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0: Kwari anuga.
2: Amen. They shall take mercy.
0: Oni ma jemude.
2: The community by slave.
0: Eni to rani lawa.
2: He that assists all this.
0: Oni Friday.
2: Today being Friday.
0: Ajo gbogbo eniyan.
2: It's a day for everyone.
0: Ajo eni.
2: Today.
0: Abuja.
2: Abuja.
0: Loni eni.
2: It is your turn.
0: Aye makada zade.
2: Thank you, Jesus.
0: Oloye la Abuja.
2: Dear people in Abuja.
0: Oh, many come back.
2: Oh, you know anyone there?
0: Otirani Kambari.
2: You've seen someone there before?
0: Otidi Abuja.
2: You've been there before?
0: Abongwamila Abuja.
2: Oh, you haven't Abuja hearing me?
0: Maja Muramibo.
2: Covenant is sending me down.
0: Kalu Operation 777.
2: Yes, I'm the Operation 777.
0: Agbara.
2: Power.
0: Ola.
2: Wealth
0: ati ogo
2: and glory
0: metan
2: all three together
0: eye ma akada.
2: Thank you, Jesus.
0: Gbogbo ni sami
2: I said I'll say me
0: ede bi ogo lawo
2: amen get to get glory
0: warna me bo
2: I have been sent down
0: bi ani tan fi ogo ran
2: as one that sent the glory
0: baba mi wi pe
2: my father says
0: woli
2: my prophet
0: ma lu Abuja
2: go to Abuja
0: Eko
2: Lagos
0: ni ana
2: yesterday
0: o ko ja ba se
2: it was wonderful
0: Eko
2: Lagos
0: o ko
2: it was wonderful. Amen.
0: I do want to send to that.
2: Put your hands to make a
0: loving
2: appreciating.
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3: Okay, look at what.
0: 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Ma fin to sele. Number 3. Reason for you to write. 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
0: 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Ara inu re.
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0: Verse 1. 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I shall not walk. Jeremiah 29:11. I know the thought that thou thoughts you. The thought of good, not of evil. To have unexpected end. Oyo anti fun oni kankan ninu
3: e.
0: Ero kan wa to ni si
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0: Ero rere ati alafia. So ti ero orun o ba se. Iran orun ni o se. E lo wo opolopo to gbogoru.
3: Look at many that carry
0: glory. 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O lo bi soru ale. 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
3: You that carry potential.
0: Eyin te ninu te fi gbomo.
3: You have who you cannot carry child.
0: Eyin to ye ke ti mari te mari. O di Abuja lale. Ni area wa. Thousands of people lied up by the
3: way
0: and to the glory of God. Ororo ti a pari se si
3: e.
0: For 777. 41 le. Ni Abuja le ni. Then he said, woli ta se ku.
3: Then the prophetic one with
0: God. Allah is here. Kun kun kun.
3: Gbogbo
0: ma ni anyamalaya. 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How will I rise? Number 1. 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
3: for. God created for the top.
0: To ba lo ka for Samuel. Chapter 2, Lati verse 6. 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
4: My name is Angela David. I'm here to return the glory to Almighty God for what the Lord has done for me. I'm here last month, Virgin. So I have a business. My business, all of a sudden, the business was just going down like that. So I called my brother that is in Canada. I request money from him. From that day, he stopped calling me. He doesn't call me again. Even when I call him, the line is not going again, ma. I don't know whether he blocked me. So when I came to Night Virgin last month, I prayed. I sowed seed for cement. So when I got home last week, I was just sleeping in my shop because my son came back from school. He was helping me. Then me, I was sleeping to the rest. My phone just rang. I pick. I say that is that my brother. He said ever since 2 weeks, his spirit has been disturbing him to call me. That he doesn't have rest of mind. I said, I've been calling you. You are not picking my. You are not my. Your line was not even going. So all of a sudden, last week, he transferred 1.5 for me. He said he's going to complete it for me by next week. So I'm here to return all the glory to Almighty God.
0: Praise the Lord.
5: Be on what she wants. Hear me what.
3: As the Lord
5: did
3: that and
5: the
3: Spirit also.
5: I know the divine.
3: Amen.
5: See, I know
3: I should do it. When mercy and favor come.
5: And send all your joy.
3: He work for that day of joy.
5: Celebration time.
3: I come by here.
5: Good news.
3: He will hear you.
5: Talofe.
3: I want you to.
5: Sokoboba.
3: Say I receive it.
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3: The next one must be.
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3: The Spirit of Lord says.
5: Òun máa sọ yín dolóríire.
3: He is going to make you fortunate.
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3: That's what I heard.
5: Oh, congratulations.
3: And I have just went to
5: school. Sorí Sunday yìí.
3: This Sunday.
5: Gbogbo ènìyàn.
3: Everybody.
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3: We are storming the church.
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3: Everywhere we have our branches.
5: For America, we don't know everywhere.
3: Down to London and the
5: airport. 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
3: The best of your clothes.
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3: That's what people talk.
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3: The last stage of the major has come for
5: us. Lẹ́yìn ìjì.
3: After this storm.
5: O máa rẹ ní
3: àyè.
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3: If you have people in Abuja or anywhere.
5: Àbí wọ́n tó ń gbọ́ mi báyìí.
3: Or you that are hearing me.
5: Lọ sí orí social media.
3: Go to your social media.
5: Ra credit card
3: síbẹ̀. Get credit on your phone.
5: Àbí data.
3: Or data.
5: Orú ẹ ní.
3: This night.
5: Àjọ máa ṣe.
3: We are doing it together.
5: Bẹ́ẹ̀ ni gbogbo wa.
3: I do want
5: to. 11 AM láàárọ̀ yìí.
3: Then 11 AM this morning.
5: Mo máa pray fún gbogbo yẹn.
3: I'll be praying for everybody.
5: Orí social media.
3: On social media.
5: TikTok.
3: On TikTok.
5: Facebook.
3: On Facebook.
5: Gbogbo social media wa.
3: In fact, on other
5: social media. So orú ẹ ní.
3: This night.
5: Abuja.
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3: Everyone you know.
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3: Begin to call them now.
5: Area 1.
3: Area 1.
5: Níwájú o secretariat.
3: In front of the old secretariat.
5: Ní area 1.
3: At area 1.
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5: La máa wà.
3: That's where we'll be.
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1: Hear the word of God, everybody in this nation.
0: Mo n ba okunrin ati obinrin soro ni akoko yi.
1: To male and female at this crucial time.
0: E ma se ranti nkan ti sajumo.
1: Remember not the former thing.
0: Tori pe won se on toto kan.
1: God promised to do a new thing.
0: Nisisin ni o wu jade.
1: And now it shall spring forth.
0: Won ni dake nipa oro orilede.
1: I will not stop mentioning the case of this nation.
0: Won si ni dake tori awon ayan fe.
1: Neither will I keep my mouth shut because of the law.
0: Mo jo kanu awon woli tana si aye ni akoko yi.
1: I am one of the prophets that was sent to this world at this time. One of those major things that this nation is grossly missing is the word of prayer. The position of this nation today, it has not spoiled all. Prayer can redeem this nation. A lot of people had brought glory to this world. Economic situation of this nation has prevented the Lord from revealing and doing what God has sent them to do. I am using this time to invite everybody in this nation. Challenge all the CAN and all the PFN at this time. I challenge every believer to this time. Rise up at this time. The major weapon we have now is the weapon of prayer. The government that tried, unfortunately, they are unable to do it. All the security agents, they have tried. Because of this, I'm pleading with you. A major program that used to come once in 3 months.
0: The prayer center church of God.
1: Prayer center church of God. People will stand before God for 48 good hours. It's going to start this week. On Friday on 10.
0: Saturday
1: 11th.
0: Burially
1: on Sunday morning, people will break their fast. We will be in a marathon fasting. This is the only weapon that is remaining. The reporters, they have come to me to inquire what is the secret of this ministry. This is the answer I gave to them. Jesus Christ did not stop calling this one when he was in earthly ministry. I have spoken on this quite a long time. Jesus started his ministry with fasting. 40 days and 40 nights. The glorious ones that are yet to use their glory. Those of you that have gotten married but you are yet to be fruitful. My level has passed beyond coming to testify in vain. Testimony will automatically reveal itself. Remember not the former things. And things of the old, don't mention them.
0: For
1: this week, God is going to do a new thing.
0: These
1: 3 days, marathon fasting.
0: Prayer center, church of God.
1: Prayer Center Church of God.
0: Kilometer 7.
1: Kilometer 7.
0: Ni Adovure Idaro Nilu Akure.
1: In Akure City.
0: Mo pe onile ati alejo.
1: I invite everybody.
0: Eleki si oro ijo.
1: This has nothing to do with church.
0: Eleyi ni awon Christian be fo oro seyin bayi.
1: This is one program that Christians don't want to reckon with. The EU of fasting is what the Christians are not taking cognizance of. Fasting doesn't kill. The demon acknowledge the importance of fasting. In the book of 1 Kings chapter number 21. Before Naboth was killed mysteriously. Because before that bloody witch wasted his life,
0: Naboth
1: wouldn't have been apprehended like that. If you read from verse number 9.
0: Yes.
2: O si ko sinu iwe na pe.
0: O ko sinu iwe na pe.
2: Ekede awe.
0: Ekede awe.
2: Ki esi fi Naboth si ipo ola laarin awon.
0: Yes.
2: Ki esi fi eniyan meje ni buburu siwaju re.
0: Efe eniyan meje ni buburu siwaju e.
2: Lati jeri pa wipe.
0: Yes.
2: Iwo bu Olorun ati oba. E mu jade ki esi so le okuta.
0: Thank you, my sister.
1: After the people had started fasting and praying, it was so easy for Jezebel to kill Naboth.
0: I'm not
1: saying what God will not be able to do in this program. Marathon fasting of this time on Friday this week, Saturday 11,
0: is
1: going to be powerful. Every block where God will open it. All of that have been troubled by the enemies. A lot of you, the enemy, are using spider webs to take away their goodness. Eating in the dream has become the eating for a lot of people. A lot of ladies are into bondages of spirit husband. Evil spirit has turned a lot to sick people. I use this time to invite you.
0: You are
1: one of the prophets that God has called for this end time revival. Run dearly for your life.
0: Oh, say Gaga.
1: This very week.
0: In prayer center, Church of God.
1: Prayer center, Church of God.
0: Kilometer 7.
1: Kilometer 7.
0: Ni Adofure.
1: Adofure.
0: Ni Daro Nlu Akure.
1: Ni Daro in Akure City.
0: Emi Woli Atiaji Resansola.
1: I prophet Samson Oluwamodede. I am assuring you, without any iota of doubt, every mountain will be some mountain. When I have killed Naboth, God sent Elijah to him. You have killed him now. Where the dog licked the blood of Naboth, the same place your blood will be licked.
0: I
1: have embarked on fasting and prayer. He was going peacefully.
0: The
1: same prophet, God said,
2: O si se, nigba ti Abu gbo oro wonyi, o si fa aso re ya, o si fi aso ofo si ara re, o si gba awe, o si dubule ninu aso
0: ofo,
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1: By fasting and prayer, he removed death from his life. All of that used to dream and you see the
0: cross.
1: You that used to see grave. You that used to see coffee. That you are afraid. The Holy Spirit is inviting you to this program. I'm inviting the kings and the chiefs. This is interdenominational program. All the youth, you are all invited. All accuracy to hear the word of God. This nation in particular. This is a very powerful week. There is no problem. Come before the Lord. He's going to save and deliver you. Peace be unto you.
3: God bless you.
4: Baba wa ninu Oluwa. 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
1: number one thing they will bring is their faith
3: elekeji god on kan ti olorun gbe o mi adura yi ni e ma mu bo
1: you come with the water
3: awe ki payan ayo lo n payan
1: first thing don't see kill it is joy that kills
3: so na mo volan be yin
1: because of this I plead with
3: you
1: on
3: say yi gangan
1: this very week
3: iwo to agba to ni agba pe mo luban
1: you that you say you had me that I'm shooting a gun
3: well baba gburo ban ti mo ba luban iban adua ni mo lu
1: if you hear such a shot is that of prayer
3: baba si lori mo lo mi
1: If you say you have seen gun in my hand,
3: when until money given law,
1: what I have is even greater than God.
3: Bible is okay.
1: The Bible says,
3: "Oh, that what is any
1: kind of weapon or warfare is not carnal."
3: So God is God and no Lord.
1: For it's mighty in the Lord.
3: That way we get
1: to pull down every stronghold.
3: Oh, damn you, God, you
1: I am sure there is no problem. I have done what is called prayer work this time. And I told people there will be no war in Akure. There will be no war in Ondo State. There will be no
3: trouble.
1: Everything called raw, rumor of war will be seized
3: in this country.
1: Everybody should run for their life. I am saying it again.
3: Marathon fasting. You say
1: this very week.
3: On Friday.
1: Ojo kewa.
3: 11 Saturday.
1: Kokonla.
3: Lawa ni waju Olorun
1: alaye. Before the Lord.
3: Emo yo fun ju bi atenwa.
1: Holy Spirit will speak more than the day of the whole.
3: Mo pe gbogbo awon eyan ti eru Jesu Olugbala. Awon ti ada riwo le lori.
1: Everybody that is carrying heavy load is invited.
3: Ajaka re o fuya lopolopo.
1: His yoke is lighter.
3: Orun o si fuya.
1: It's easy.
3: Tona Jesu Olugbala n dode.
1: Jesus is waiting for you.
3: Emi Oluwamode Samson.
1: I Oluwamode Samson.
3: Iranse Jesu Olugbala.
1: The prophet of the almighty God.
3: Ogba inu mi.
1: I am sure what I'm saying.
3: Otami loju pe.
1: Without any iota of doubt.
3: Gbogbo oke ni o dile.
1: Every month is going to be some month.
3: Isoro de awati.
1: Problem will disappear. All of you that your way had been blocked. All the you that are almost frustrated because of joblessness. All of you that have been troubled by the enemy. You that are troubled by the witches and wizards. It is time. You will be delivered. Peace be unto you. I say to you. All of that have heard my voice today. Every force that rise against you.
3: Lord God just can't lose.
1: Let them fall in Jesus' name. Every evil spirit. You that your money had been taken. Receive back your money.
3: Thank you. God bless you.
1: I'm expecting
3: you.
1: Friday this week. Peace be unto you.

0: Good morning, dear listener. You are welcome once again to Ashivas University's prayer time. My name is Reverend Canon Bayode Oladimeji. Presenting with me is my brother in Christ, Dr. Taiwo Adenego.
1: Good morning, listener. Today's inspirational talk is titled, Learn to Let Go. There are many things in life that call for your attention and reactions, but you must learn to let go. Instead of obsessing about what you can't change, focus on what you can influence. When you stop trying to control everything and place your life in God's hands, things have their way of working out. Use the power of prayer. Prayer reduces stress, boosts positive energy, and promotes health. When you are under prayer, learn to let go. It will reduce your stress level.
0: Today, we are praying for the staff of the health center, Ashivas University. The Bible says in Psalm 103, verses 2 and 3, Praise the Lord, O my soul, and forget not all his benefits, who forgives all your sins and heals all your diseases. Let us pray. Our Heavenly Father, we thank you for all the health workers in Ashivas University. We bless your holy name for the doctors and nurses and all other health workers. Thank you, Lord, for the students of Ashivas University, because you have not allowed any serious sicknesses to befall them since we opened for academic activities. We pray, O Lord, that you strengthen and give the doctors the wisdom and knowledge to manage the health center. We pray for the matron, the nurses, the pharmacist, the medical laboratory scientists, and all other officials in the health center. We pray that you will protect them from any contagious diseases and direct them so that proper diagnosis will be made and effective treatment will be administered. We pray that you protect them and their family members so that they will have peace of mind to perform their duties effectively. We pray that as the students go about their studies in the university, God will protect them from all forms of danger. O Lord, let your grace be upon them so that they will not be affected by any disease of the land. We pray for increased knowledge and wisdom for all our health personnel so that they will continue to perform creditably on their job. Bless them and grant them the grace to receive the riches stored in secret places for them. All this we ask in the name of your Son, Jesus Christ, our Lord.
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0: Good morning, I am Praise Olagoke with Adabaniza Dawn in the news. Federal government moves to adopt 112 as national emergency number. Court remands former CCT Chairman Danladi Umar. Uganda judiciary lawyers clash over courtroom etiquette.
1: This is the news.
0: Thank you for joining us, and now the news in detail. The federal government has said it would engage state governors and emergency response agencies to finalize plans for the nationwide adoption of 112 as Nigeria's single emergency telephone number. The move was disclosed in a statement by the Senior Special Assistant to the President on Media and Communications Office of the Vice President, Stanley Okocha. The statement followed a meeting between a delegation from the Nigerian Communications Commission, led by the chairman of its governing board, Chief Idris Ibikunle Olomunbe, and the Vice President, Senator Kashim Shettima, at the Presidential Villa, Abuja. It said the engagement came days after the National Economic Council, chaired by the Vice President, approved the adoption of 112 as the national emergency number across all levels of government and relevant agencies as part of measures to build a unified national emergency response system. At the meeting, Shettima directed the NCC to develop a roadmap for implementing the initiative and to work with the National Emergency Management Agency to strengthen coordination of emergency response nationwide. The Senate has approved a total of 103.1 billion naira for the Nigerian Police Trust Fund to strengthen policing and support the fight against terrorism, kidnapping, and other security challenges across the country for two consecutive years. The upper chamber approved 170.1 billion naira for the Police Trust Fund's 2025 fiscal year, as well as 233 billion naira for the 2026 fiscal year. The approved 2026 budget covers personnel costs, capital projects, and overhead expenditures aimed at enhancing the operational capacity of the Nigeria Police Force, NPF. Lawmakers expressed optimism that the funding will improve the provision of critical equipment, infrastructure, training, and other resources needed to bolster security operations and address the country's growing security concerns. The move comes amid a rising spate of crime across Nigeria, with citizens calling for authorities to tighten security in the nation. Defense Minister Christopher Musa says the minimum monthly salary for soldiers has increased to 100,000 naira following the federal government review aimed at improving military welfare. Speaking in an interview with Newsmen, Musa said the salary adjustment nearly doubled the previous minimum pay of 49,000 naira, but acknowledged that funding for the armed forces remained inadequate. Musa also called for the introduction of the death penalty for convicted kidnappers, arguing that tougher punishments were needed to deter the growing wave of abductions across the country. Commenting on the recent abduction of schoolchildren in Oyo State, the minister alleged that the kidnappers were seeking to pressure the military into releasing some of their detained leaders. He added that the abductors had threatened to kill the children if security forces intensified rescue operations. Also, the Minister of Defense, General Christopher Musa, has directed security personnel involved in counterterrorism and anti-banditry operations to take immediate action against criminals without waiting for further orders. Musa gave the directive in Secretary during the commissioning of security assets provided by the state government to strengthen operations against insecurity. He said security personnel must remain decisive in confronting terrorists and bandits whenever the situation requires action.
2: And I want to reiterate this to all members of armed forces and security forces. Once you are deployed, do not wait for any order from anybody to shoot any bandit or any terrorist. I want to make that very loud and clear. Anybody who refuses to shoot or kill any bandit or terrorist in the name of is waiting for an order we will treat you like a bandit. The federal government, the state government, the local government, and indeed Nigerians' taxpayers' money is what is used to buy this equipment. And they are bought so that you can take down anybody who is trying to cause mayhem wherever he is. So it is your responsibility to ensure that you take him down, not to allow him to take you down.
0: The Sokoto state government unveiled a 27.6 billion naira security package, including armored vehicles, tactical vehicles, and motorcycles. Governor Ahmed Aliyu said the equipment will improve security response, surveillance, and protection of lives and property across the state. 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After the break, Uganda judiciary lawyers clash over courtroom etiquette. Stay with us. We'll be right back.
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0: Thank you for staying with us, and now to the rest of the news. For more than five decades, the National Youth Service Corps, NYSC, has marked the transition from campus to nationhood for millions of Nigerian graduates. For some, it is a year of adventure, a chance to experience new culture, build lifelong friendships, and gain valuable work experience, while for others, it is a year defined by uncertainty, inadequate welfare, insecurity, and going questions about the relevance of the scheme in a rapidly changing world. Now, the federal government is proposing far-reaching reforms aimed at transforming the NYSC into a more skill-oriented, technology-driven, and productivity-focused program designed to prepare young Nigerians for the future of work. So, in this report, Odunayomi Alawiye finds out what the reforms mean for thousands of graduates expected to wear the khaki every year. Our report.
5: Established in 1973, in the aftermath of Nigerian Civil War, the National Youth Service Corps was created to promote national unity, foster integrations, and contribute to national development. Over the years, millions of graduates have served in schools, hospitals, government ministries, private organizations, and rural communities across the country. But alongside the successes, concerns have continued to grow. Many corps members complain of inadequate accommodations, insecurity, poor welfare, and limited opportunity to acquire practical skills that can support them after service. Employers, on the other hand, have questioned whether the scheme is adequately preparing graduates for today's highly competitive and technology-driven labor market. Against the backdrop, the federal government has unveiled plans of reposition the NYC as a more skills-driven institution with greater emphasis on entrepreneurship, innovation, digital literacy, and productivity. The proposed reform also seeks to expand vocational training, strengthen enterprise development, and build partnership with industry capable of providing core members with practical workplace experience. Supporters of the reform believe these changes could transform the service year from a compulsory national assignment into a genuine pathway to employment, innovation, and self-reliance. An educational analyst, Mr. Shola Gbayishomore, believes the reform, if properly implemented, will prepare graduates for employment and entrepreneurship after national service.
6: People that are coming out will be coming out with a form of a skill or the other, which will probably be able to stand on their own and it will employ more people.
5: Not everyone shares the optimism. A human rights advocate, Mrs. Temilola, expressed reservations over the proposed removal of the military training component of the orientation camp.
7: The aspect of military training, military exposure from the training of a youth corpus in this era of insecurity, when even private security organizations, government organizations are organizing trainings for self-defense.
5: Why supporting efforts to improve youth employability through skills acquisitions, Mrs. Temilola says training alone is not enough.
7: If you just train and send them away, they don't get the required funds. It's useless.
5: However, for many graduates, the truth mayors of success will not be the measurement of reforms, but whether they bring tangible improvement to their welfare, security, and future prospects.
8: I don't think there is need to transfer a core member that is from Southwest to serve in Southwest. A core member that is from Southeast, serve in Southeast,
9: is very robust, that is going to make it a career-focused service where graduates will be assigned.
5: A prospective core member says he hopes the proposed reform will make the service year more rewarding and provide practical opportunities that extend beyond the mandatory one-year program.
10: This is an important change because it gives the program more purpose, match their abilities and aspirations.
5: Policy analysts insist that the success of the reforms will depend on adequate funding, effective implementation, sustained collaborations with the private sectors, and continuous monitoring. With this, they warn the reform BRICS becomes another well-intentioned initiative that failed to deliver meaningful change. For thousands of graduates preparing to wear the khaki, the hope is that national service will become more than a rite of passage. It will become a bridge of opportunities, productivities, and a more secure future. Hi, I'm Odunayo Alawiye for Adaba FM News.
0: Thank you, Odunayo. The Independent National Electoral Commission, INEC, has presented the updated electronic register of voters to political parties ahead of the August 15 Osun State Governorship election. While speaking during the presentation at the Commission's office in Oshogbo, the Osun State Resident Electoral Commissioner Oluwatoyin Babalola disclosed that over 2.3 million registered voters are expected to participate in the election. She said the presentation of the register was in compliance with the Electoral Act and forms part of INEC's preparations to ensure a free, fair, transparent, and credible governorship poll in the state. Babalola also warned against the use of the voter register for vote buying, voter inducement, intimidation, or any other electoral malpractice, stressing that elections should be based on issues and programs rather than inducement.
11: I encourage parties to make effective and responsible use of the register. However, the register of voters must never be used as an instrument to perpetuate vote buying, vote inducement, intimidation, or any form of electoral malpractice.
0: The REC reaffirmed INEC's commitment to conducting a credible election and appealed to political parties, candidates and their supporters to shun violence, hate speech and misinformation. One of the representatives of a political party, Adesoji, commended INEC for making the electronic register of voters available ahead of the election, describing the move as a demonstration of the Commission's commitment to transparency.
12: Others of foreign leaders come to INEC, they follow the foundation, they are treating it well.
0: Babalola thereafter formally presented the updated electronic register of voters to representatives of the political parties ahead of the August 15 governorship election. And finally, Uganda's judiciary has rejected a directive by Uganda Law Society asking lawyers to stop addressing judges as my lord and my lady. The Lawyers Association said the titles and the practice of bowing before judges are outdated colonial traditions that place judicial officers above the citizens they serve. However, the judiciary insisted the association has no authority to decide how judges should be addressed and said existing courtroom decorum will remain in place. The debate has renewed calls for reforms to colonial-era practices that continue to shape Uganda's legal system. To end Adaba News at Dawn, a recap of our top stories. First, you heard that the federal government has said it would engage state governors and emergency response agencies to finalize plans for the nationwide adoption of 112 as Nigeria's single emergency telephone number. And also, we told you that the High Court of the Federal Capital Territory in Maitama has remanded former chairman of the Code of Conduct Tribunal, Danladi Umar, at the Kuje Correctional Center. And finally, we told you that Uganda's judiciary has rejected a directive by the Uganda Law Society asking lawyers to stop addressing judges as my lord and my lady. That's Adaba News at Dawn, as edited by Adeyemi Lawal. My name is Praise Olagoke. Thank you for listening.

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4: idere chiri o
5: owo ma
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6: 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The completed form must be returned with photocopies of credentials and bank teller before the date of exam, which will be communicated to you. For further inquiries, call 003-82-14452.
0: The Provost, Cathedral Church Chiefs, the Standing Committee, and the entire congregation of the Cathedral Church of St. David, Ijomo Akure, heartily welcome His Grace, the Most Reverend Simeon Oluwole Borokini, PhD, CFAT, and Mama Province, Mrs. Christiana Adetumbi Borokini, the House of Clergy, House of Laity, and the entire Synod Delegate of Akure Anglican Diocese to the second session of the 15th Synod, holding in the Cathedral premises from Friday 10th to Sunday 12th July 2026, with the theme Exceeding Great Reward. This is the final synod to be presided over by His Grace, the Most Reverend Dr. Simeon Oluwole Borokini, Archbishop of Ondo Province and Bishop of Akure Diocese in his episcopacy prior to his official retirement from church administration. We rejoice with you, Baba and Mama Akure and Ondo Province, for the exceeding grace God has bestowed upon them this 44 years of service in the Lord's vineyard, and wish them a glorious retirement in exceedingly good health, comfort, and happiness. We equally wish all distinguished synod delegates from all archdeaconries of Akure Anglican Diocese fruitful deliberations and safe travels to and from the cathedral. Very Reverend Professor Ayodele Atowoju, Provost of the Cathedral, and Comrade Olugbenga Jegede, People's Warden, announcer.
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2: 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And second entrance examination, Saturday 11th July 2026. Dr. Ademola Adegboye, Principal. Mr. Akikumi OA, Registrar. Announcers. Demonstration. We are the best.
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1: My brother, I hear say Lafarge don't change name.
2: Yes, now. Lafarge Africa PLC don't transform. Come become HBM Nigeria PLC. The name don't change. But now still the same Ogbonge Cement, another building solutions company. Where Ella build Todd Milan Bridge, National Assembly Complex, First and Second Niger Bridge them, Cocoa House, National Theater, plus plenty of HTRM construction for this week.

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1: The political landscape is currently evolving, and understanding it requires more than headlines. 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
3: Okay, let me put it like this. Every president has a Mr. Fixit or a set of Mr. Fixit.
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Glad to have you join us on today's edition of Issues in the Polity. Reaching you from Adaba, here in Akure, Ondo State. On Issues in the Polity, we'll bring you news that made it to the national daily, some of them. On the second segment of the program, we dissect the topic that is affecting you and I as Nigerians. But first, let's see what we have from the dailies. Undoman faults Tinubu's silence, urges direct public engagement. $2.33 million probe. Miyeti Ala leader Badejo faces trial, remanded. Tambo orders Nigerians to state police. Governor's back reforms. SDP rejects Gbajabiamila on panel. Rep seek tough sanctions against South Africa as 282 Nigerians return.

court remands ex-CCTE chairman Umar in Kuje prison over corruption charges. We bring you details and some orders in the

0: Because of the program, my name is Olajumoke Omotosho. Stay with us. We'll be right back.
1: Achievers University calling. 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

All right, glad to have you back. Let's kickstart with this from The Guardian this morning. PFIPC controversy grows amid new claims, calls for US scrutiny. Questions over how the controversial Presidential Foreign Investment Promotion Council, PFIPC, secured a place in the national budget intensified yesterday as fresh claims and divergent reactions fueled demands for a transparent account of the agency's budgetary allocation. The latest claims by the self-acclaimed Director General of the PFIPC, Adeniyi Adeyemi, have thrown up new questions about how an agency that senior government officials are reportedly distanced themselves from found its way into the nation's budget, passed through the National Assembly, and was eventually transmitted to President Bola Tinubu for assent. The controversy has in recent days placed the Chief of Staff to the President, Femi Gbajabiamila, and the Secretary to the Government of the Federation, SGF, Senator George Akume, under growing public scrutiny, with civil society groups, political observers, and socio-cultural leaders demanding greater transparency over the circumstances surrounding the agency's budgetary allocation. Speaking in a viral video interview on Wednesday, Adeyemi rejected claims that he orchestrated the agency's budget proposal or participated in the process that led to its inclusion in the Appropriation Act. According to him, he was in police detention during the critical period when the budget was being prepared and processed. You can get to read this story from The Guardian this morning with a headline, PFIPC, controversy grows amid new claims, calls for U.S. scrutiny. From The Vanguard, court remands ex-CCT chairman Umar Nkuje prison over corruption charges. A high court at the Federal Capital Territory FCT sitting in Maitama on Thursday remanded a former chairman of the Code of Conduct Tribunal CCT, Mr. Danladi Umar, in Kuje prison. Justice Peter Kikimeke gave the remand order after the federal government arraigned the erstwhile CCT boss on a four-count corruption charge. According to the federal government, its investigations revealed that the defendant abused his official position by conferring an undue advantages on himself while he served as the head of the tribunal. It was alleged that in 2021, he used his wife's bank account to collect a sum of 5.5 million naira from a contractor engaged to paint the headquarters of the CCT in Abuja. The federal government further alleged that on January 25, 2024, the defendant also used his wife's account to collect 6 million naira from a contractor who handled the digitization of the CCT's records. Also, the defendant was accused of directing another contractor to pay 2.43 million naira for the tuition fee of his daughter at Bayes University, Abuja. He was said to have committed offenses punishable under Section 19 of the Corrupt Practices and Other Related Offenses Act 2000. Meanwhile, following his plea of not guilty to the allegations, the prosecution counsel, Mr. Christopher Michelia, applied for his remand in a correctional facility, even as he urged the court to set a date for the commencement of trial. You can read this story from The Vanguard this morning with a headline, Court Remands ex-CCT Chairman Umar in Kuje prison over corruption charges. From The Punch, Ndume faults Tinubu's silence, urges direct public engagement. The senator representing Borno South, Ali Ndume, on Thursday urged President Bola Tinubu to communicate more directly with Nigerians rather than relying on spokesperson to convey his message. He said the president had been absent from the public communication for too long at a time when citizens desperately needed to hear from their leader. Ndume disclosed this to newsmen after meeting Tinubu at the House of Rock Presidential Villa, Abuja. The lawmaker described Thursday's Tete a Tete as his first encounter with the president in a while, saying he advised the president on matter directly and Tinubu promised to look into it. The senator said the meeting, which he had sought and was granted, covered insecurity, economic hardship, and the situation of his constituents in the Northeast. He said the president was energized by the exchange and he proposed that they hold similar consultations regularly in a more relaxed setting, away from the formal pressures of the office. You can get to read this story from the
Punch this morning with the headline, Undumi Falls Tinubu's Silence Urges Direct Public Engagement. From the Vanguard, Meiti Ala leader Badejo Docked remanded in EFCC custody over $2.33 million fraud. The Economic and Financial Crimes Commissioner Thursday arraigned the leader of Meiti Ala, Kautahore Bello Badejo, before Justice Iyang Edem Ekwo of the Federal High Court of Abuja for fraud. Badejo was arraigned on a 12-count charge bordering on money laundering to the tune of $2.33 million. The prosecution counsel, Wahab Shitu, a senior advocate of Nigeria, drew the attention of the court to a 12-count charge application dated June 24, 2026 and filed June 25, 2026, urging the court to allow the defendant take his plea, to which the judge granted his request. Count one of the charge reads that you, Bello Abdullahi Badejo, on or about the 11th day of January 2022 at Abuja within the jurisdiction of this honorable court, did knowingly and willfully, without lawful authority or excuse, accept a cash payment of $100,000, a physical currency, from the Sadu Abubakar, a former accountant general of Bauchi State, who is currently in the lawful custody of the Nigerian Police Force, which some exceeded the statutory cash transaction threshold prescribed under Section 1A of the Money Laundering Prohibition Act 2011 as amended, without routing the said transaction through a financial institution as required by the law, and you thereby committed an offense contrary to Section 16, Subsection 1, Subsection D of the Money Laundering Prohibition Act 2011 as amended, and punishable under Section 16, Subsection 2, and Subsection B of the same Act. It's a long read. You can get to read more from the Vanguard this morning, with the headline, Meiti Ala leader Badejo docked, remanded in EFCC custody over $2.33 million fraud.

From The Guardian, xenophobic attacks bribes reject calls to suspend ties with South Africa. The House of Representatives have condemned the recurring xenophobic attacks against Nigeria and other African countries.

Xenophobic attack, Red Threat Jet calls to suspend ties with South Africa. The House of Representatives have condemned the recurring xenophobic attacks against Nigerians and other African nationals in South Africa, but rejected calls by some lawmakers to immediately suspend diplomatic relations with Madiba's country. However, the fourth batch of Nigerians returning from South Africa arrived at Murtala Mohammed International Airport, Lagos, aboard an airpeace evacuation flight. The House resolution followed the adoption of a motion of urgent public importance sponsored by Yusuf Gadi, who described persistent violence, unlawful arrest, extrajudicial killings, and the persecution of Nigerians in South Africa. Moving the motion during plenary, Gadi said repeated xenophobic attacks had claimed innocent lives, destroyed businesses, forced many Africans to flee despite years of diplomatic engagement between Nigeria and South Africa. Instead, recent report indicated a fresh wave of attacks against Nigerians as well as citizens of Ghana, Zimbabwe, Zambia, Mozambique, Malawi, and other African countries legally residing in South Africa. According to him, the Nigerian government recently confirmed the death of two Nigerians, including one who reportedly died in custody of the South African police and another who was allegedly murdered outside his business premises. He said the latest incident showed that Nigerians remained vulnerable despite repeated assurance by the South African government that foreign nationals would be protected. He warned that the recurring attacks had become systematic and increasingly deadly, blaming the failure to prosecute perpetrators for encouraging a culture of impunity. Co-sponsor of the motion, Billy Osawaru, said that although the federal government had facilitated evacuation of about 856 Nigerians from South Africa following an earlier House resolution, the latest killings showed that South Africa authorities had failed to protect foreign nationals. But Deputy Speaker Benjamin Kalu, who presided over the session, urged caution, saying such a far-reaching decision should not be taken without establishing the facts. When a proposal was put to a voice vote, the majority of lawmakers rejected it. You can get to read this story from The Guardian this morning with the headline, "Xenophobic Attacks, Refugee Jet Calls to Suspend Ties with South Africa."

0: So from The Guardian, 70% of FCT's abandoned projects completed under Tinubu, says Wike. The Minister of the Federal Capital Territory, FCT, Yemi Wike, says that about 70% of the infrastructure projects completed by the FCT administration, FCTA, under President Bola Tinubu were contracts inherited from previous administrations that had been abandoned for about 15 to 16 years. Wike said the decision to revive the uncompleted project was in line with President Tinubu's directive that viable government projects should not be left to waste, stressing that the administration deliberately prioritized inherited projects while simultaneously embarking on new ones across the nation's capital. Meanwhile, the minister claims that he is unpopular among the FCTA civil servant because he blocked the avenues through which government money was being diverted. As his administration works to curb wasteful spending and redirect public funds to infrastructure development, Wike said his decision to block what it described as channels through which government resources were routinely being diverted had attracted resentment from some workers, but insisted that fiscal discipline remained central to the Tinubu administration's development agenda. The minister, who spoke yesterday during his monthly media chat in Abuja, said that abandoning projects already funded with public resources would have been a disservice to FCT residents who had waited for years to benefit from critical infrastructure. You can get to read this story from The Guardian this morning with the headline, 70% of FCT's abandoned projects completed under Tinubu, says Wike. Stay with us. Let's pay some bills.
1: Achievers University calling. It's admission season again. Achievers University Owo Ondo State invites qualified candidates for admission to its undergraduate programs in the College of Medicine and faculties of Basic Medical Sciences, Pharmaceutical Sciences, Nursing Science, Medical Laboratory Science, Engineering, Natural and Applied Sciences, Social and Management Sciences, Law, and Education. 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
3: Guy, we don't dey talk since. 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
0: 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Load that.

0: of Nigeria, a human rights activist, Femi Falana, said that cash transfers support Nigerians are legal right, not charity base. His drive point is that the federal government is legally obligated to provide cash transfers, grant and social protection to poor and vulnerable Nigerians. He said it is no longer about political interest or act of charity. It's now the government's legal duty to citizens. The law he is citing, he said, the National Social Investment Program Agency Established Act 2023. According to Falana, he said the act imposes a legal obligation on the FG to reduce poverty and unemployment. He also wants the FG could face legal action if it fails to fund poverty reduction programs in the 2026 fiscal year as required by law. Falana said that his comment is coming after the First Lady's comment to Olumide Tinubu, who urged Nigerians not to lose hope and said small businesses like selling akara, roasting corn, kulikuli require little capital. Falana said the bill should focus on the government's statutory responsibility to tackle poverty, not just individual effort. Today, I have Mr. Rotimi Ogunleye. Is a tax administrator. He's a Nigerian. Let me start from that. That will be dissecting this issue together on the program this morning. Glad to have you on the program.
1: Good morning. I'm glad. Good morning, people of Ondo State. I'm glad to be here again.
0: All right. Thank you so much. So, as a Nigerian, let's start from your own reaction, your own perspective towards the senior advocate of Nigeria, Femi Falana, said cash transfer is not charity. It is a legal obligation of the federal government.
1: Thank you very much. I am not a lawyer. The legal aspect of the discussion, I will look at it from basically figures point of
0: view,
1: financial wise. Poverty reduction is no doubt one of the points that must drive government's policies. So if Femi Falana is talking from that point of view, that government should prioritize poverty reductions among its citizens. I think I agree with him, absolutely.
0: Okay.
1: But reading further, I discovered that his opinion was based on the recently passed established SORI, the National Social Investment Program Agency.
0: SIPA.
1: Yeah. Hello?
0: Yeah, I'm with you.
1: Yeah, it was established in
0: 2023.
1: Yes, so he based his argument on a legal prism that on the basis of that the government has a kind of responsibility legally to reduce poverty among the citizens. And one of the ways to reduce poverty is among others is cash transfer.
0: Yes.
1: And that government must do that under compulsion and not under policies or sympathy. I think I agree with him to a reasonable extent. That's my opinion.
0: Okay, so now let's now place it side by side with the figures, because I know that's your area.
1: Yes.
0: So the figures now. He is saying that the federal government can be sued if they don't include this in the appropriation bill of 2026. Is the federal government having this money to give to, or do we even have a register that can show that this is the number of Nigerians that are vulnerable that requires this money?
1: You see, thank you very much. Okay, let me just say it this way. We run a country that is it our leaders or the establishment? I don't even know where to put the issue now. They seem not to appreciate how you run a country or an institution or a system with data. They don't understand the fact that

0: so useful.
1: Hmm.
0: It is an idea. This is your planning. Anything you want to do, you want to relocate people, you want to build houses, you want to restructure your payment plans, you want to increase the capacity or the number of your army, police, security, you need data.
1: Hmm.
0: Yet, we have too many data platforms in Nigeria that are basically prostituted. Their integrity, and those who even institute this platform cannot even rely on the data that is coming from there. I'll give you an example. We have NIN, we have driver's license, we have international passport.
1: We have team.
0: Yes. You have all of this. When you want to get your driver's NIN card, you still be asked to begin to fill forms, all the data that they can source from another platform.
1: Mm.
0: If you want to incorporate a company, you still be asked to provide all of these, your passport, your photograph, your signature. And we have so many of these platforms that you have deposited all this data that they can just
1: go there and just pick.
0: They kind of actually could have resolved all this issue.
1: Mm.
0: Okay, so when we don't have this kind of data, it will be difficult to compel anybody to make cash transfer a matter of compulsion and make it a kind of budgetary issue that must find its way to appropriation act. If we make it a kind of appropriation issue, then it means if everybody is entitled, once you are poor, so then how do you now
1: know who is poor and who needs it?
0: Yes, no data to that effect, no credible data to that effect. And instead of that, I mean, I would have expected that in Nigeria, if we want to reduce poverty or remove it completely from our society, or let me just reduce it to the barest minimum, government just need to focus on 3 areas.
1: Mm.
0: Number one, go back to these our schools, our public schools. When you get there, most of the buildings, they look like pigsty. The people they give this contract to, for God's sake, they should just once ensure that they do good jobs. You can build great minds from walls of our school that I'm looking at, they look tattered. Then we must, in that school, you must put things there that will develop the mind of the people. The poverty starts from the mind. Once the mind is rejuvenated, then it's free from poverty. Poverty of the mind is the reason why somebody will learn, for instance, mainstream work or tailoring, and you sit inside one cocoon, you won't even be thinking of how to expand, get new technology. Those things are simple things that the mind, first of all, must desire before your hand go for it. So school is the place where the minds are restructured, rebuilt, and energized to, positive life. That's number one. Number two, you see all our technical schools that have been killed, that no longer exist.
1: Mm.
0: They must go back there. So instead of making this cash transfer, what I'm trying to say is that what Femi Falana was saying, that continue to transfer money, this will not reduce poverty in our society. This will only, provide a kind of momentary happiness for these people.
1: Mm.
0: Yeah, when they get 50,000, hey, they become elated. They become so ecstatic.
1: Mm.
0: And after some days, it fizzles out. In Nigeria of today, except somebody who wants to live below poverty line, there's nothing you do with 50,000 naira that can really transform to anything in a year. It can't. That's the way I see it.
1: That's just the truth.
0: That's the truth. So why don't we just do deliberate policy regarding our schools, our technical schools, where you have army of youths? That's why I agree with Minister of Youth. That said that when you see what is said on there, I practicalize it in my area. Those guys that come around and say this is Gen 2K, I look at all of them. There's no specific skill
1: that they have at hand.
0: No, not even one. is not enough to say I'm a graduate. Yes, good. But the certificate introduces you that this is this person. The skill in it, the skill you possess when they interrogate you, you are not, will determine your placement. Certificate will introduce you, your skill and the education you will determine your placement. Somebody can say, I read journalism, he comes to the studio and he speaks incomprehensible English and he can't even piece story together, then there's nowhere to place him. Though he has the banner of a journalist, which of course is in his certificate, but the skills, they are not just there. So can we prioritize skill? I mean, give same to our younger ones. Skills are very important. They are so important. That's where I see it. So it's not about Fala Nutelli Federal Government to put it in 2026 budget. How far can it go? If we transfer 10 billion, 20 billion to Nigerians, can we use 10 billion, I mean 20 billion, even borrow money, 100 billion naira? Can we use 100 billion naira to build state of the art, training school, technical school, by federal government to decide geopolitical zone 111 because we are so visited with that? If we use 100 billion naira to build, I mean, six technical schools and mandate it to any parents in Nigeria, if you cannot send your words to normal primary secondary school, well, you must send them to technical school. It has criminalized it. Any parents that do not do that, I mean, would face a jitter. So that we can begin to shape our society and retrieve it from the claws of poverty and bottled vices that may unfold in the years to come.
1: Okay, we appreciate you, Mr. Rotimi Ogule. The federal government said that total funds released over 588 billion naira has been paid out over 2 years period. That's per house now, a full benefit of 75,000 naira paid in three phases. Now, is there any visible achievement or any visible dividend that around you, you have seen that this money being paid, to this cash transfer that is not, it's a legal right now? Is there any visible dividends that you have seen among Nigeria? Or should the federal government, instead of doing this cash transfer, why not, should it empower MSMEs or create more jobs? Which will be beneficial to Nigerians?
0: Thank you very much. You see, this is what I just said. Oh my God. You see, what you feel is too bad. When you are trying to solve a problem, okay, you create bigger problems. And you are supposed to create small problems to solve bigger problems. Because actually in governance, when you see problems, you solve it, you are creating another problem somewhere. That's the way I see it. For instance, if you see a problem here, you want to solve that problem, you create fund for it, then where do you get the fund? You are taking away from a particular place. So that place you are taking away from, you are creating inconvenience there. That's the problem. The place you are taking the money to, you are solving the problem there. Okay, so that's the way governance is. So can we now measure the problem we are solving and the little one we are creating? If we transfer 150 billion naira to different families in Nigeria, okay, how much do you think, I mean, if we transfer money to like 100,000 people?
1: No, to about, this is 9.2 million vulnerable households.
0: 9.2 million. Now, this 9.2 million, put 500 billion and divide it by 9.2 billion. You understand what I mean?
1: Yes.
0: So, and you now see that, can you really get a kind of, desired result that can really change society. Can you get it?
1: Can change
0: that?
1: The narrative.
0: Yes. The truth is, you cannot get it. you cannot get it. That's the truth. You can't get it. If we have to all the time continue to transfer money to people, maybe around
1: 75,000 naira.
0: Okay,
1: in three tranches now. First 25, second 25.
0: I'm looking at 500 billion there. Okay, 518 billion. Okay, you'll be looking at around 75,000.
1: Yes.
0: Now I ask you, if we have somebody now, maybe you say go and learn Africanizing job. How much can you buy the compressor, the air compressor that they use now? Perhaps it will be around 600,000-700,000. 75,000 naira cannot even buy the everyday juice. What can 75,000 naira do for anybody in this economy that we are? So now let's flip the coin up. If we take the 518 and say we just want to do things right, yes, let's have an institute of technology that people can go to acquire state-of-the-art skill. You have electronic and electrical technology school. You have mechanical and mechanics school. You have mainstream civil work school. You have that of plumbing. So all these schools, you have it within an institute. Okay? You build it, you put machines there, you put... See, so let's say you are building six, you are spending 100 billion on one, you put it in the geopolitical zone, you do first aid. Let's say every 3 years we have a endowment fund that we are going to be putting into this. We want to, if we put one state in this geopolitical zone, next 3 years you are doing another one. Can we have development plan that will go around this and take all these boys that we transfer money to the 20,000 and we take them off the street. If we want a plumber now, you'll find out that for you to get one, you have to make call and call
1: from this person to from point A to point B, even up to E before you can get one.
0: Yes, there's your supply. Okay, before you can get a kind of mainstream bricklayer that does good work, that understand the metrics of his work, that can do accurate measurement, there is your supply. I'm telling you, you can only get those who appointed themselves as bricklayer, and when they do foundation for you,
1: you have to spend all over again.
0: So can we afford these schools and now make all these artisan work a kind of official? When you go out of that school, you get certificate, you cannot practice until you get this. Can we now begin to restructure our society to meet the demands of 21st century society? Why are we not thinking in this direction? Why is it that this transfer that people can steal so much money from, that is what we continue to legislate on a daily basis? I don't get it. 518 billion. We put pressure on government that people are poor, that they should transfer money to them. At the end of the day, you look at the staggering amount. 518 billion transferred to 9.2 million people.
1: That's
0: in
1: huge.
0: A country where you have well over 200 million
1: people.
0: So if we now build infrastructure that hundreds of millions of citizens will pass through this institution in years to come and still benefit, which one should we take? There can never be solution to any problem if people are not ready to make sacrifice. So we see that we are doing re-governance, or we begin to do this babassery system.
1: Comedian style.
0: Yes, this is it. If you go to Thai every day, you see the way people walk into people's office and say, I'm hungry, I want to do this. It's not the hunger. The manifestation of inactions in a critical area like this is among you are looking at. It's not that the economy is not there. It is there. But it needs a kind of opportunity that will open people to a way of life and say, okay, this is what I'm going to do. I can get training from here, and this is the prospect in society. Just imagine, do you know how many employment opportunities are there in ordinary sports? Sports.
1: Yes, that's right.
0: We have kids sports in all our public schools. Of recent, I think about a month ago or 3 weeks ago, I watched an American NBA draft. When you watch NBA draft, that's the sports economy that is well over $100 billion. They draft people from different universities, different schools, colleges across US and the nation of the world. Then the good ones among them, they are drafted into the NBA, the other one they are playing in another league. In all the strata, there is money there.
1: Yes.
0: So if you're a young guy, you are going to school, you can begin to play basketball and make a living, successful living, outstanding one. What about lawn tennis? What about volleyball? What about football academy? Which one do we have in our school? Do we even have sports facilities in our school anymore?
1: That's a question.
0: We are not even going back to all of these things. We are doing cash transfer. Where will the jobs come from? Entrepreneurship skills, they are not there. Thanks to Tony Yumilu and Co. Goes around now and do some things around. Where are the jobs? Who will create them? Government can never create jobs that will meet the demand of graduates that we shun out on, year in, year out. How many job employment are in the civil service? No civil service can employ 1 million persons. No state can do that at a time. Where will the state have the capacity? So where are all these people going to? So we should open up the economy by doing all of this, by creating activities that will give people skill and that will make the skill so useful in our society.
1: Rather than the cash transfer.
0: Yes, we are doing CNG now. CNG,
1: compressed natural gas.
0: They are coming, yes. Do we do CNG to be Nigeria?
1: No.
0: And it's just wedding and fabrication job. Can we now look at maybe 200, 300, 500 who have formalized their business, take them off for training, then empower them, give them soft loan, then be on them. Okay? Government should ask companies to give them jobs. Then when they are given jobs, they pay the money to bank, they begin to draw the money gradually. Government can take away 50% of their interest. So when you give these people job to begin to do CNG, there's no way they will not be able to train 5 to 10 persons at a go. So that kind of policy will take well over 500,000 people off the street. Can we begin to look at areas of our economy where all of this can happen? Then we give so many people that we have elected, not that we are asking them to go and do empowerment, buy Okada, buy Kerikena Pep, buy Dryer, buy refrigerator. How long are we going to do that? So what are they doing in our schools? That's why if facilitators who have facilitated schools project, somebody like that will be my friend for life. Because
1: it's beyond the present.
0: Yes. That is where great minds are trained.
1: It's beyond the present.
0: So this is what we should all begin to preach. Otherwise, one day we will be inside our house. All these boys that we fail to create opportunity for will not allow the children of the rich not to have peace. Thank you.
1: Because the 25,000 naira will have been spent immediately, it's gotten.
0: What is 75,000 for God's sake?
1: And it's gone. So maybe. From the angle of Falano now, or you felt Nigerians should be pampered. That's why I say it's not a charity. It's what the federal government has to do. But from what we've seen, we've talked about on this program this morning, I think it will be advisable for the federal government to divert this money into profitable venture, rather than giving 25 to 75,000 naira to someone that cannot even account for their 25,000 naira.
0: You see, my concern is this. Politics has become they said religion is the opium of the masses. I think I'm beginning to see politics as one. All of us, we do more than necessary politics at national level. Tony Ridia, in one of his lectures in 2000, when he was the MD of NT Nationwide, immediately after presidential election in 1999 or 2003, I don't know, there was a particular public lecture granted, delivered, where he said that politicians do not know when to stop. I marked that word. We do not know when to stop.
1: No exit strategy.
0: Yes, that this is the point to stop politics. If we take it more than this point, we'll be
1: causing in trouble,
0: more injury to the system, and the thing will come back to us. I've seen ministers in Nigeria now that their family members, immediate family members, are jobless now because they are no longer in the saddle. He's been happy. I've seen head of service, their children are jobless. So it's a way to come back to us. So can we begin to have robust and productive conversation with our minds in such a way that we begin to interrogate the system and give the system in such a way that it can deliver to us the good that we expect? How can you be expecting that Nigerians should be pampered? Yes, Nigerians should be pampered to the extent that, one, we must make sure that rule of law prevails. Yes, either you are rich or you are poor. If they say don't do this, if you do it, let the law take its course. That is the way to build a society. Equity, justice builds a society to enviable, I mean, place that anybody can see, not cash transfer. It is not cash transfer.
1: Okay.
0: Cash transfer can only continue to increase and build more entitlement sense in our people.
1: Let's see if we can just take a call before we call it a wrap on the program. 08162519991. Hello, good morning. Hello, good morning. 08162519991. Hello, good morning. Good morning. Good morning. Your name or where are you calling from?
2: Austin O'Honey from Ishwakuku. You see, I will advise the federal government. Let them work on inflation. When they increase the pump price, they will increase the inflation. So if the inflation goes down, maybe they don't increase the pump price. There is no need of transferring anything because if there is not much inflation, people will find their level. Even 1 million and it has a cost of living, the inflation will eat up that million. You can't expect the other 1 million to do anything. So that's just it. Let them establish our people now. Let them create banks where they can borrow money to establish themselves instead of sharing money. Thank you.
1: Thank you. Mr. Arusumi, I believe you heard what he said. He said the federal government should handle inflation, reduce pump price, instead of investing more in what is beneficiary to people rather than transferring money. That because if Nigeria is even the federal government is transferring 1 million naira, inflation will eat up that money.
0: The guy is not far from the truth. Yes, when you have an economy that is going through a transitional phase, that is what is happening in the economy. When you have a government that as early as 2015, that's about 11 years ago,
1: yes,
0: was running 4.5, 4.3 trillion budget, then graduated his budget from 4.5 trillion naira in 2015 to 20 trillion naira in 2025 or 2026. Okay? That's almost 45 trillion naira, change. Okay? Hello?
1: Yeah, I'm here with you.
0: You can't really point to a kind of economic activities that is so huge that must have led to this. Okay? So when you graduated your budget from that battery amount to from 4.5 to 50 trillion, you have a transitional phase.
1: All right.
0: That transitional phase will come with transitional inflation. The transitional inflation is aided by unexpected events.
1: Okay.
0: Ebola, COVID-19, coronavirus, and all of that. Okay? So all those ones increased our debt as a nation. Then you have a recession, economic recession, world recession.
1: Yes.
0: So all those ones, I think from 2015 to 2019, there were recession, coronavirus, Ebola.
1: All of that put together affected the economy.
0: It affected the economy badly. That the government had to go borrowing and
1: borrowing.
0: As a matter of fact, from 2013 to 2015, states were owing salaries 6 months, 8 months, 10 months.
1: Oh.
0: The world, can you get anything?
1: Yes. But it seems times is not really on our side anymore.
0: What do you say?
1: I said time is not our friend anymore. Yeah.
0: When you have all of this
1: put together,
0: there's no way inflation will not eat the money. So they should go back to what I'm saying. They should do what will make, okay, for instance, quick one. For instance, if we have built railway line, commercial railway line and commuter railway line about 20 years ago, when you now have pump price surge, it wouldn't have affected
1: cost of
0: transportation of goods and services.
1: Exactly.
0: So our inactions is making our economy to suffer greatly in the hands of inflation. Thank you.
1: Yeah, that's a good note to wrap it up. We appreciate you, Mr. Rotimi Ogunleye, a tax administrator. I'm going to call you a politician too. Yeah. Thank you for coming on the program. We'll believe when you call on you next. Your blood does. We have to go on the program. You've heard it clearly. On my opinion, too, I believe it would be better the federal government divert this money into empowering the MSMEs, grow more places that people can learn skills and transferring money to them. We have to go. My name is Olajumoke Omotosho. God bless Nigeria. Good morning.
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0: 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Enjoy instant goodness.
1: Registry, Federal University of Technology, Akure Futa, invites members of the academic community, friends of the university, and the general public to the 15th Registry Annual Lecture with the theme, Quality or Quantity, Rethinking Higher Education Administration in 21st Century Nigeria. Guest lecturer is Professor Ope Egaga, former Commissioner for Higher Education, Delta State, and Professor of English Literature and Literary Analysis, University of Lagos. 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
2: 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Are you searching for true happiness and peace of mind? Then, this special three-day Bible convention is for you. It will be in 8 series over course of 8 weekends and will be presented in 3 languages, English, Pidgin, and Yoruba, beginning from weekend of June the 19th, 2026. Join us on each weekend at the Akure Assembly Hall of Jehovah's Witnesses, Gogi Street, Akure. And enjoy powerful Bible talks, encouraging interviews, inspiring videos, and practical lessons for everyday life. Special topics include abundant happiness forever. It is realistic. Why are you anxious? And have you discovered the treasure? Admission is absolutely free. 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Remember the day and time. It's from Friday to Sunday at 8:20 a.m. to 2:45 p.m. daily. Venue is Akure Assembly Hall of Jehovah's Witnesses, Bogie Street, Akure. We look forward to welcoming you. Announcer Adekunbi Gill, Regional Spokesman of Jehovah's Witness.

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9: Etete si ikede pataki yi, iwo ti NIN re ti sonu, abi iwo ti ko ti se NIN ri, yala oni ipenija pelu NIN re, nipa ojo ibi ati oruko, abi o fe so NIN re di plastic, onike alagbeka, kan si Alpha 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Please listen to this important announcement. 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Once again, 081 6245 3103. 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
0: So

University of Medical Sciences, UNIMED, Ondo City, Ondo State, hereby invites qualified candidates to apply for the post-UTME direct entry admission screening for the 2026-2027 academic session. Candidates who chose Ondo State University of Medical Sciences as their most preferred choice institution in the 2026 UTME and scored 150 and above are eligible to apply for the post-UTME screening. Also, candidates who did not choose UNIMED and are willing to change to the institution as their most preferred choice are also advised to apply for the post-UTME screening. Eligible candidates should log on to the university website www.unimed.edu.ng and follow stated instructions. The 2026 post-UTME screening exercise will be both virtual and on-site, which will be held from Monday 3rd to Friday 7th of August 2026. For inquiries, please visit www.unimed.edu.ng or call 0705-121-2222 or 0813-551-3654.

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11: 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This is the moment for Unity Government College or YEKITI alumni for progress, purpose and people-centered leadership. 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
12: Oh my young Prayer Center Church of God. 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
12: 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The prayer center.
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Na better Friday morning, I believe this. In case you don't know, na dabai tipo na FM akure na dear me day na dear you day. Forget say you know the inside studio. As you listen to dabai tipo na FM, where you day na dabai you day na. You want check Let's say people now they don't to the radio say they're ready to join us. Remember saying a person will connect and I they collect too.

And I appreciate plenty of people when they listen to us right now. You're there on transit, you're there travel. Pale, I beg you, softly the master too, softly the

Now you know where you there like this, so some people there office, some people there inside market, some there filling station that they listen to at the bite banana for my career. Anywhere where you there, now you know. Inside live, now I'm at the program station at the bite banana for my career. I've been a boy and a friend of picking Michael Akitunde Papa. Plenty of people the reason say whether the only Papa day on top the show today, man. No be lie. You get vision. Now only Papa day, yeah. Now only me day, yeah. I send Mama go somewhere. I say make she enter Shokoto. Plenty of people there, yeah, Shokoto. From now to 12, eh? From now to 12, eh? I go to the little Nasaru. I go to the little Nasaru. We got the reason plenty, plenty things with the Totori Bele. Remember, say, while I know the finish. Trouble not the finish, brother. Sister, where you they go? Sister, where you they go like this? Yeah, so now you had a follow talk. Where you they go like this? See how see they twist them. See how see they twist them. I know you've been hurting. Plenty of people believe say this kind of weather, eh? Now weather for two. No be lie. Baby, baby.

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Hope is the answer. 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Hope is the answer. One Africa, one destiny. No more. Hope is the answer. Love is the answer. Hold my head. But softly the love will. If you go to raise your hope, eh? We are free. Plenty of people now that are shop blocking after club here. If they hear experience, man, forget say your pale. Now, pastor. Plenty. Pastor picking them. Today, my they go enter club. And some go see even shop blocking after clubbing. You understand that code, eh? Plenty girls and are in the shop blocking, you know, after clubbing. Guy carry you go club. You know can't shake body. You know can't they submissive. Now that you the gift story. Now you know if you chop blocking after clubbing.

I don't know what you the face like this, Pale. 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But wait till me one tell you, BC. Not to worry. Not to worry. It go better. No more hate, eh? Just the two your tail.

Keep believing. Inside live now by the program station at about 80.9 FM Akrona. So with the drum every Friday morning from now to 12 with the day, yeah.

Men I'm not too worried. 10 minutes down, they were cut past 11. Check your time, man. I'll tap on chip on another Makure. Rain the fall where you did. Did a drizzle. On a Sunday where you did. I don't know where you did like this, eh? But I tell you, say,

Sister, you never to miss. I tell you, I sing like this with the drum every Friday morning like this. Station at the boy, chip on 9 FM. Where you there like this?

plenty of people now that they worry like this, eh? Because of one reason or the other, eh? As I try to encourage you, as I try to motivate you, my own day, my body, you. Myself get my whole website out of face. Now all of us go face with wahala. Because, eh, wahala not the finish. Mm-hmm. 15 minutes now, they walk up past 11, station at the boy, chip on FM, I know they get them too twisted, eh? Yeah. From now till 12. Oh, just on your radio. Welcome on Better Luck Night Jam, you, because eh, a different color. Anybody will connect today, go collect it. Together shine like brighter days. Who will not get with a shine like crystal for your life? Some the reason this weather. We stand with pride. I tell on I say eh, every town, some eh, some eh, that they shop eh, blocking after clubbing. Like today now, we say plenty of people eh, plenty, plenty of us eh, we go like enter club later. The wind reminds us where we're from. If you be guy, if you be girl, if you no behave well, I'll tell you what will happen if you don't behave well after today. That kind of Sunday morning or Saturday evening, eh? You go shop blocking. Plenty guys, plenty girls, now that they shop blocking after clubbing. You get why?

I don't know what I go call HR wife. Whether or not Mrs. HR or Madam HR. Okay, the old HR family. How the hell, Una?

together. One Africa, one Naija. Together we'll forget Naija too sweet. Love grows stronger. Don't be me go tell you say Naija sweet. Don't be me go tell you say if opportunity day, move. There's enough hope here. Now you go still use your sense, so. If time reach, I'm gonna throw the lines open and I'm gonna call us the reason with us. Cold weather day, Akure. For guessing our sunshine state today. Better cold night, Akure, right now. Some areas now, they flooded. They say now, me and you, Kosa. Be government, you be government. Brother, I'm clear. You that the tea where you park and put for gutter. I make flood day your area. Inside live night by the program station at the Tip on FM Akure. Now, so we do it from 11 to 12 every Friday. Now, better Friday morning be this. So, if today not the first time we say go, they listen to us, we they reason together. Nobody say we go just stand here, they tell on our things. We go reason together. If time reach here, I go open the port here and I go to call me. We go to reason that together. Wait till they stop for inside life for your area. But, you get what I want to tell on her? You get what I want to say with you now? If 11:30 knock, now then I go to talk. And now then, I go to open the port. Inside life, we're ready to make our day bigger. Now, on our demands, but we go reason out together. Plenty of people now in the collab with us, and not go ever. Hey, what did happen? Did they ask you what they ask? African day. Now, some people were there, yeah. With social media handlers. Imagine then they enter studio because the weather cool. Then go the collabo. If they hear Pop City and so they Kumaro, then they enter studio. Not my photo. Then say now weather. Then go they do collabo. In few months, now go here. 20 minutes, now I don't work up past 11 for his studio, so. Check your wristwatch, check your work clock. If they give you another thing, I beg you, sharply go buy battery, change them.

0: at the moment.
1: Okay now, okay now. 21 minutes, waka past 11. Some the reason say, wait a bit, that thing where I be one telling now for 11:30. Say, make I fast forward, make I back, waiting, make I back, flip the time, make I talk and now, no, I no agree.

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1: I think join us on our social media handles, at Adaba Echipo 9 FM for Facebook. Now so you there for TikTok. Now so you there for Insta. Africa, if you don't get data, no be with fault. You need money for data? No worry. I go refill for you. Follow us live, like this, as they hear them for radio. If you join us live, drop your comments, plenty things that they happen inside live. Then say, I know they're there, but then say, for Port Harcourt, man, where for Port Harcourt? I go drop location. Now, I don't say nothing where they happen for Port Harcourt, where I know they know. Want to say, I'll be Port Harcourt for son, you don't know, sister, now baby, put that call for some. Garden City, no be lie.

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What's it by the meaning? Now let me know. Now no fi know. Translate. The guy, but they tell the guy, say, nothing will I never do for you yet. You didn't fall my hand. Not like this, love me. This one are for the lovers with the listening to Adabaiti Bonan FM Akure right now. Plenty weddings, they start this weekend.

Plenty of people now that they drop comments on Facebook, on TikTok. Even with Insta, myself, it is very, very active. I not to make you go take care or drink Activo. But if you get money, you feel run out. Inside Life, now with the program, and that's what they do, how would they delete, with they bury. On our challenges, on our trouble. Every Friday morning like this, from 11 to 12. Me, myself, get my own. Wala food everywhere. Problem, they everywhere. 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
1: Plenty comments today, Facebook, right now. Adeshua Samuel Adewale say, great job. Ayo, praise Olufemi. Aremo, Rosha Kion Lionka.
2: You the watch from the source.
1: Ilefe. Who tell you say, na Ife be the source? No be lie. Where you there for Ife? Na Ife City, you there. Na Lagere, you there. Na Okwa, you there. Easy. I bet, tell me where you did for effect. Easy, too much, easy. I see. I tell him, I say, we're ready to bring down bigger.

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Tell us. Drop comments for Facebook. Anywhere where you dey, ma. Our location where plenty pass, we go. Our location where plenty pass, now we go move to. 11:30, but don't knock.

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2: A time to tell our course with this 816-251-9991. 816-251-9991. We're ready to bring her inside live as we do inside studio. Come, me and Mama. We go down our location. We go jolly with us together. So which area you there where we want make we call more? Drop out for we Facebook comment session. Drop out for TikTok. If you watch us live for TikTok, we ready. Remember, say I tell on I say na person we connect the collecto. If you there already, tell us. Na kure you want make we show, tell us. Na location we plenty, we comment plenty on, and here we go move to. No matter say you there akure. What guys say if na Abuja?

0: You were the ass of mama, eh? I said I go shukutu. She go return next Friday, no worry. Mama, not deal until the show. 0816251991. Where you there like this, inside life? It easy for you or you the struggle inside life? Plenty of people now that they celebrate one thing or the other. You just celebrate better thing like this, eh? I join you. I join you celebrate, bro, my brother. Your name now?
1: Hello.
0: Good morning, oh.
1: My brother. He's a king of boys from Oreo.
0: Where are you there for, Remasef?
1: There for Alabagidiba.
0: No be lie. King of boys, what's the apple inside life for that area? People waiting in charge don't hear.
1: Nepa no get light. No get solar.
0: Nepa no bring light. No be lie. King of boys, we be the plan to bring inside life. Come streets. You go like me carry and come ore.
1: Wella.
0: Now you be the number one person we talk down one. Make we hear others. Thank you, King of boys.
1: Thank you.

0: Hello, good morning. Oh.
1: Hello, good morning.
0: Your name now?
1: Come refer me, Sadari from Odirele.
0: Where you there for Odirele?
1: I there for Guru Yisaido.
0: What's the shop inside life for there?
1: Life they go well.
0: No be like cold day.
1: As we just finished our festival for yesterday, everything just a mule.
0: Yesterday, ma, if I tell you say I didn't really, you go believe?
1: I'm not gonna believe you, my brother, until you show me the evidence. So
0: I go show you evidence, no worry. I go tell you the area where I enter for really.
1: Until you tell me the evidence, so say you did really.
0: I did really. The festival man too sweet yesterday.
1: If I not be smarty, my brother.
0: Plenty of people will be say I don't see them today. Now all of them I see yesterday.
1: You go see them now. So this one we don't modernize our festival.
0: No be lying.
1: Come be like I will do the Oba festival for the boy.
0: No be lying. Now I did there. I witnessed them. It's sweet.
1: Yeah.
0: So tell us, sir. What's be the happenings right now for Irele?
1: Something maybe say they happen right now. Now, this our festival. We be say we just finish. You know, say now first of it kind for this our new Oba, the loaf of really. So now first one we go be this now.
0: Now the
1: so
0: new Oba.
1: It just the jolly everywhere. Just the jolly.
0: They jolly they go, my brother. They jolly they go. They jolly they go. They jolly they go.
1: Yeah.
2: Yes, sure, Alex. Energy 2000, you know me, I no get cacos.
3: Big bag.
2: Right now,
3: gaining velocity on Adaba FM.
2: I want boys, one parallel. I'm pillow like a wood low. People, the jello to that kingdom come. Yeah, boy, energy 2000.

0: 0816251991. I bet the studio number. All right, call, tell us what is the song for inside area for your area. Remember, say now 1 minute you get to 0816251991. 0816251991. The first track we're first play today, ma. You go tell me the name of the artist, the year where they drop him. Money where you go shop, eh? Not too much, eh? Not too plenty. Nah, just 10K. I tell on I say, my person will connect, go collect. The first track we I play this morning on top this program, tell me the name of the artist and the year where she drop him. Now, Fimi. Now, Fimi. Money not too plenty. Nah, just 10K. If you drop your comments for Facebook, for TikTok, or for Insta, then they ask me when I start the program. No, no, no. I want the day where you dey. Kilo dey, kilo be, kilo be. You want the move, want the move. And if nobody gets her correctly, now nah, for my, now for my pocket now. 0816251991. 0816251991. Courtesy management at Abaiti Ponan FM Akure. What's the scatter your eye? They say, as it's in the scatter guy's eye, eh? Not so some guy's eye is scatter. Hello, who they there? Your name now?
1: Good morning. My name is Sheun.
0: Sheun, where I'm for the colors? Sheun, where you there?
1: From Igbotako.
0: From Igbotako. Where you there for Igbotako?
1: I'm there for OKCC from Igbotako.
0: It's near that roundabout, where they say Akara?
1: No, now OKCC, before we show start back.
0: You don't pass, okay, after that roundabout, they go down before Big Soul.
1: Yeah,
0: Big Soul still so exist.
1: He didn't exist, though.
0: Yeah.
1: So, everywhere good for Akure.
0: No, be lie, everywhere good for Akure, too.
1: Yeah, because more now, festival for you.
0: Yeah. You want my show? As a good relay. Bawala, bawala, bawala. With a plan to carry air inside live come streets in a bigger way, in a bigger form. Which area you want me to first come? Plenty giveaways day. Plenty giveaways day. If you carry and come your area. Drop your comment for the comment section for Facebook, for TikTok live, and for Instagram at Abaiti Ponan FM. Join us there right now. I tell you, say plenty people now them they collaborate with us. Let them motivate us. Let them support us. Show sure, now for you. Odogu. You like to they look good.
2: I want to die here. Yeah.
0: You like to they smell nice. If you like better ways, if you like better footwears, if not corporate, Iboku, if not casual, we make sense. Idee. If you hear just Kenny Clothiers, just Kenny Clothiers with your Badeshi Daroda Kure. If you enter there, come out. If you don't look nice, now you say you go enter mountain.
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0: No be lying, nah, about it, but I'm afraid my current idea will still be.
4: For those who dig pit, and trouble is given to those who want trouble. 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

Special thanks to Kenny Cluthius, WD number 45 for Badeshi Daruda. Correct. Special thanks to Kenny Cluthius. If you want to look nice, better wear, so be saying from Obodoyinbo direct. 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Kenny Cluthius, day number 45 for Badeshi Daruda beside Rekabin building. 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Kenny Cluthius. My own number na 0825994181. 0825994181. And my number be that. Better business, oh, call. 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Michael Akitunde. I don't work.

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4: The Ondo State government has directed all public and private primary and secondary schools to upload the details of every pupil and student into the federal government's digital national education management information system, DNEMIS, by 14th July 2026. Commissioner for Education, Science and Technology, Professor Igbekele Ajibefun, gave the directive at a press briefing in Akure. Professor Ajibefun says Ondo State has recorded less than 25% compliance, far below the 95% required to qualify for World Bank-backed education grants and other intervention programs. And finally, a tax administrator, Mr. Rotimi Ogunleye, has stressed that the success of any federal government cash transfer program depends on the availability of a credible and secure database of beneficiaries. Mr. Ogunleye made the remark while featuring on Adaba FM morning show today. He was reacting to comments by senior advocate of Nigeria, Femi Falana, that cash transfers are a legal obligation of the federal government. The tax expert said Nigeria must first establish a reliable national database before implementing large-scale social intervention programs. And that's news beat at this hour from Adaba 88.9 FM. My name is Abimbola Ogunbadini. Good afternoon.
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0: 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If not, you told you about maybe other financial aspects, or do at the ground commander. Tisoro, Nepal. But once I go, okay, at what point are you ready? She will keep pressure. Go ahead, determinant.
1: Sherry,
0: 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Ah, so I think he. Ah, we are going to see. Ah, you don't do what? So I think I'll go. Ah, me, I'm not lying anymore. Lie, I do that the other one. Ah, I knew that at this time. Meanwhile, so the Kimo quote in Nick or the Cody. So, should pressure now be another determinant?
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1: Some
0: people are destined to get car and house at 50 years. Will I wait till 50 years before marriage? Wole David, I mean, Belny Equeto. 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Marriage I believe is not supposed to be strictly programmed. Enjoy life with your partner, play when necessary, and be serious when needed. Only to me, the age barrier should be removed. Why can't a well-to-do man get married to a 23-year-old girl? Mm. A rich man of 70 can marry a 25-year-old like Shade Okoya. Only when is the girl in the studio getting married? Is she single? Question. Let's continue the conversation. So, Mama took our comments. You know,
1: Mori, in control that conca, Timunino, I want to fee a commission. Any consort way, you know, the Nibu Coton, Tony, who say she calls up both any Bubon Coton, who told the year in the coin, be the or coin the con. Sherry, Ilia, ye, stage by stage, you know. To ba le odiba to ba to ni nkan bayi to ba ti o ni nkan bayi o ba to ni nkan bayi o le ma o le discover pe boyo le ti ma 40 kini kan ko to
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0: terms and conditions apply
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0: boya ya o to wa fe nko so pe ko lo be ohun like I want
1: you to say resources. You are a single person. Only Malale to Coco in the next 3 months. Hmm. So why just wasting that resources? So it didn't work. Ah, the new work. Only Kono. Ah ma, Boba she be
0: wow great. Ah ma, great.
1: 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So kama draw the by end to. Kama jeki pressure no kule wa debe.
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2: See,
0: no, I'm just taking just on it like I'm on the that is
2: all. 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
2: 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Do people are now saying na pe ko no ma. No ma ko ye ko da wa
0: 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Se o ko da was time kon wa. Boya o ti age o. Abo ti age ko fe mari o. To ba ti nkan to ba ti le mu e kuro ni under parents e yi bayi. Oh, but no, you are now in another yes. world.
1: Yeah, oh, Tony.
0: Charity but now, be no poor. You can just go decide when move from Madagbe. Go then share all that.
1: Go, go. Don't decide move from Madagbe. No, at just be Oti, Oti graduate the level yeah.
2: Oti told you bo.
1: For instance, I'm about to losses. I'm strong to get to graduate to serve them. To the English comfort, but Oti she only decide when move from le. We are obiole. Hold, hold it down. We are.
0: Okay.
1: Yes, because Oti won ri pe yes, at least Oti ni ise to nse lowo, yes, Oti le rent ile. Obi kan o le.
0: Ida okunrin a obirin.
1: O obirin, yes.
0: Okay.
1: 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Eh, ja ma mo eh bo ba se nlo o. But to me, once you have graduated, you have started working. You are, in fact, according to our constitution, but when you are over 18 years old, you can be considered
0: that's
1: as an
0: paper.
1: Adult.
0: That's the paper. Grand commander.
1: Yes, you is can be considered paper? As an adult. Yes.
0: Tori mi ro pe adult ni o, but mo lawo decisions kankan. You are away. You are seeing my house. You cannot. So I'll do sorry, but we are continue kankan to so leko.
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0: no we getting married is a personal decision
1: it is e ma je ayo seri is a personal decision but parents only pa popo
0: like what example to do
1: it's a personal decision but parents ni pa
0: popo ko won wa so pe
1: mo te o te mari ko omo yes ah iro o
0: because I'm married no me that will pay at 30 what you are early phone last marry and you know 35 any benchmark oh to marry and then marry the 35
1: yeah Sherry eja to law medically shall go medically
0: no I'm not because now shall go to shall ni pe nisin gan you cannot decide if you fellow preserve egg
2: yeah lo freeze.
0: I lo freeze. When you are ready, you go and pick it.
2: I lo bin ko nbe.
0: So,
1: I am going to put that to that where we
2: so, for sake of the grand commander first so see on the solution.
0: Yes, so that's
1: okay. Medically on so pe papa julo. Time obirin ni time
0: before that time
1: to ye ko
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1: where gbogbo e na
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0: 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what the bible says at the end time many girls will be begging men to marry them it is happening now all over the world well me mo I don't know god no mr agbede so you oh 81 08162519991 you can still drop your comments we'll reach them but marriage personal decision only decide what's ready only decide pay me really as part of a cutting of allow you to help or one age bikini coin what you prepare what you cook at this time it's not about withdraw egg here and the fertilizer and the woman you need that in my joke with anybody I'm a joke
1: ah sorry imagine a parrot on our age initiate a marriage at the same time no
0: could you niche
1: at early you could niche tori igbami ama foju wo again fi ilia yeti mi gosha kwere my home plan was that whereby 25 26 kin ti get married kin e lo fa mo ri nkan kan jo kan
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0: pa what am I doing
1: mo wo pe
0: ki lele
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0: my proposes
1: god so mo le 30 she ma late 30 boya bi around 31 go to wa se
0: e tete ma ni around to ma ni 34 35
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0: no she ni pe
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1: ah o nchele
0: okay that is if you married late
1: because according to government rules you are to supposed to retire or by 60 kwan 16 is cause you are my tomo jere pe iru omo te yan to at the age of 60 probability ke o je
0: So, report you much. Only marriage is a personal decision. I have about two friends that have decided not to get married or have kids. They didn't choose to be born, but they can decide to have or not to have children. Sadiq, for me, childbearing is more important than marriage. Ladies today prefer to be baby mama than being devoted to a man forever.
1: Ti won tese si
0: o yato
1: o lagara die o
0: Tony Alaba only that is why ladies are begging for husband now everywhere. God will help us anyway. Only with due respect, sir. Okay, so in response to that childbearing, only with all due respect, sir. Anile kaile Musa Badmus only ekweto Olorun Obama fun yin se o aku isimi opin safi weekend. Okay, Pop City, only where are the ladies begging for marriage, please? I'm lost.
2: They decide not to.
0: So, decision.
2: They are not begging.
0: So, 081-6251-9991. Hello, Ekaso.
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3: Oruko, many will leave the Solomon. Maybe Lati Loka, Koko.
0: Okay, I'm going.
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0: 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It's not easy to get married now. Pop City, only to marry the wrong partner is a burden, but to marry right is ease. Oluwa ni ikaye okun oye o ni Olusegun Agbede, Bible did not say so, it's a lie. Tell us verse where you have wrongly quoted this verse. I be that one man will marry kini koye. So only if it is about what is written in Isaiah 4:1, hello you can read it. Only you are wrong. If you want to understand what is Isaiah 4:1, you must read Isaiah 3:1 to end. That message was meant for Israel and that time because of the pride of the girls, so it is not applicable to our time. Pop City, only your head is correct. Dry, okay. Oluwani Kaye, only if you keep on looking on what you are seeing in some marriages today, some people will not marry you. Look unto Jesus, the author and the finisher of our faith, not unto men who can make mistake. Pop City, only most men, it's money they have to offer. And most ladies are not exposed to have their own money. What else are not exposed? What else does a man have to offer? Because to endure is not a problem, but to endure nonsense, is a no-go area. So there's no manual in marriage. Just because it's worked out for someone, you know, at 25, doesn't mean it will work out for someone at 25 too. Everyone needs to run at their own pace.
1: That is it.
0: So, Taiwani Mas, okay, Olorun Ashanuwa, Eshe Adupe, we appreciate you for your comment. Thank you so much for being part of the program today. Eshe Ti Eteti Siwa. Tobadi ni ose to mbo. Lagbara Lau Rabi, Asuma Pade Lori Etu Yi, Grand Commander. 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
1: Hear the word of God, everybody in this nation.
0: Mo n ba okunrin ati obinrin soro ni akoko yi.
1: I am speaking to male and female at this crucial time.
0: E ma se ranti nkan ti saaju mo.
1: Remember not the former thing.
0: Tori pe won se on toto kan.
1: God promised to do a new thing.
0: Nisisin ni o wu jade.
1: And now it shall spring forth.
0: Won ni dake nipa oro orilede.
1: I will not stop mentioning the case of this nation.
0: Won si ni dake tori awon eyan fe.
1: Neither will I keep my mouth shut because of the Lord.
0: Mo jo kan nu awon woli ta na si aye ni akoko yi.
1: I am one of the prophets that was sent to this world at this time. One of those major things that this nation is grossly missing.
0: Ona ni oro adua.
1: Is the word of prayer.
0: Ipo ti orilede si wa loni.
1: The position of this nation today.
0: Oba ni ko ti baje.
1: It has not spoiled all.
0: Adua le ro orilede ipada.
1: Prayer can redeem this nation.
0: Opo awon eyan lo gbe ogo wa si aye.
1: A lot of people had brought glory to this world.
0: Gbogbo oro aje ati ipo ti orilede wa ko je ki opologo le mu ayan mo se.
1: Economic situation of this nation has prevented the Lord from revealing and doing what God has sent them to do.
0: Mo fi akoko yi pe gbogbo ayan omo orilede.
1: I am using this time to invite everybody in this nation.
0: Gbogbo eyan ajo nigbagbo mo pe ni ejo ni akoko yi.
1: I challenge all the CAN and all the PFN at this time.
0: Gbogbo eyin omo leyin Christ mo pe ni ejo.
1: I challenge every believer to this time.
0: E dide ni akoko yi.
1: Rise up at this time.
0: Omo ja ti anine se ni adua.
1: The major weapon we have now is the weapon of prayer.
0: Ijo ba gbiyanju pupo awon orise.
1: The government that tried, unfortunately they are unable to do it.
0: Gbogbo awon agbofinro won o gbeyin nu oro abo.
1: All the security agents they have tried.
0: Tori na mo bi akoro yin.
1: Because of this I'm pleading with you.
0: Ipade kan lati waye ni ekan ni osu meta.
1: A major program that used to come once in 3 months.
0: The prayer center church of God.
1: Prayer center church of God.
0: Eléyìí tí àwọn èèyàn wà wájú Olódùmarè fún 48 hours.
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0: My level has passed beyond coming to testify in vain. Testimony will automatically reveal itself. Remember not the former things. And things of the old, don't mention them.
1: For this
0: week,
1: God
0: is going to do a new thing.
1: In this
0: 3 days marathon fasting.
1: Prayer Center Church of God.
0: Prayer Center Church of God.
1: Kilometer 7.
0: Kilometer 7.
1: Ni Adovure Ijaro
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1: Because before that bloody witch wasted his life.
0: Naboth is entirely kuwiri mu lasan.
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0: on lo se se mu Jezebel lati pa.
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1: agba ta do. Apostle what God will not be able to do in this program.
0: Marathon fasting ti eleyi.
1: Marathon fasting of this time.
0: Ni Friday ose yi.
1: On Friday this week.
0: On 10.
1: Ojo kewa.
0: Saturday 11.
1: Saturday 11.
0: Yo ni agbara.
1: It's going to be powerful.
0: Gbogbo ona to di yo dile na.
1: Every block where God will open it.
0: Gbogbo eyin ti aye n dalamu.
1: All of that have been troubled by the enemies.
0: Opo yin ni awon ajenbi itakun dalamu.
1: A lot of you, the enemy, are using spider webs to take away their goodness. Eating in the dream has become the in thing for a lot of people. A lot of ladies are into bondages of spirit husband. Evil spirit has turned a lot to sick people. I use this time to invite you.
0: You are
1: one of the prophets that God has called for this end time revival. Run dearly for your life.
0: Oh, say gaga.
1: This very week.
0: In prayer center, church of God.
1: Prayer center, church of God.
0: Kilometer 7.
1: Kilometer 7.
0: Near Adofure.
1: Adofure.
0: Near
1: the road in Akure City.
0: Emi woli ati ajire Samson
1: Ade. I prophet Samson Oluwamodede.
0: Mo fi dain lo.
1: I am assuring you without any iota of doubt every mountain will be some mountain. When I have killed Naboth, God sent Elijah to him. You have killed him now. Where the dog licked the blood of Naboth, the same place your blood will be licked.
0: I
1: have embarked on fasting and prayer. He was going peacefully.
2: Oh, she.
0: Woli kana tola ona lo tun asi pada pe yes
1: the same prophet
2: so bo si se nigba ti abu gbo oro won yi
0: yes
2: o si fa aso re ya
0: right
2: o si fi aso ofo si ara re
0: right
2: o si gba we
0: yes
2: o si dubule ninu aso
0: ofo oh my god
2: o si nlo je
0: yes
2: oro oluwa si to elija ara ti ju wa wi pe
0: yes
2: iwo ri bi abu ti ra re sile ni waju mi nitori to ra re sile ni waju mi
0: yes
2: emi ki yo mu ibi na wa li ojo
0: yes
2: li ojo omo re
0: right
2: emi o mu ibi na wa sori
0: ile re.
1: By fasting and prayer, he removed death from his life. All of that used to dream and you see the
0: corpse.
1: You that used to see grave. You that used to see coffee. That you are afraid. The Holy Spirit is inviting you to this program. I'm inviting the kings and the chiefs. This is interdenominational program. All the youth, you are all invited. All Akure City hear the word of God. This nation in particular. This is a very powerful week. There is no problem. Come before the Lord.
0: He's
1: going to save and deliver you. Peace be unto you.
0: God bless you.
3: Baba wa ninu Oluwa. 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
2: number one thing they will bring is their faith
1: elekeji god on kan ti olorun gbe no o mi adura yi ni e ma mu bo
2: you come with the water
1: awe ki payan ayo lo npayan
2: first thing don't see kill it is joy that kills
1: so na mo fola nbe yin
2: because of this I plead with you
1: say yi gangan
2: this very week
1: iwo to agba to ni agba pe mo luban
2: you that you say you had me that I'm shooting a gun
1: well baba gburo ban ti mo ba luban iban adua ni mo lu
2: if you hear such a shot is that of prayer
1: baba si lori mo lo mi
2: if you say you have seen gun in my hand
1: when on ti mo ni jiban lo
2: what I have is even greater than gun
1: bible so pe
2: the bible says
1: ohun ija ti wa ki se ni patara
2: a weapon of warfare is not carnal
1: sugbon ni agbara nu olorun
2: but it's mighty in the lord
1: lati wo ibi ki apale
2: to pull down every stronghold
1: on ta mi loju ko si ewu rara
2: I am sure there is no problem
1: gbogbo mo kide mo kiri gboro ni ele to koja
2: I have done what is called prayer work this time
1: ne mo so wa pe
2: and I told people
1: ki yo si bi lu akure
2: there will be no war in a
1: there will
2: be no war in Ondo State.
1: Ipaya.
2: There will be no
1: ajalu yo dakedo orilede.
2: Everything called raw rumor of war will be ceased.
1: Mo ko nikalu ko eyan ko du ori ara.
2: Everybody should run for their life.
1: E mo so le kesi pe.
2: I am saying it again.
1: Marathon fasting.
2: Marathon fasting.
1: You say
2: this very week.
1: Friday.
2: On Friday.
1: On
2: ojo kewa
1: 11 Saturday
2: kokonla
1: la wa ni waju olorun alai
2: before the lord
1: e ma yo fun ju bi atenwa
2: we speak more than the day of the whole
1: mo pe gbogbo awon eyan ti eru jesus olugbala awon ti ada ri wo lori
2: everybody that is carrying heavy load is invited
1: atare o fuya lo
2: papa yoke is lighter
1: orun o si fuya
2: is easy
1: tona jesus olugbala nduro de
2: jesus is waiting for you
1: emi olorun samson
2: I oluwamorede samson
1: iranse jesus olugbala
2: the prophet of the almighty god
1: ogba inu mi
2: I am sure what I'm saying
1: otami loju pe
2: without any iota of doubt
1: gbo ke ni o di
2: every month is going to be summoned
1: isoro di awati
2: problem will disappear. All of you that your way had been blocked. All the you that are almost frustrated because of joblessness. All of you that have been troubled by the enemy. You that are troubled by the witches and wizards. It is time you will be delivered. Peace be unto you. I say to you, all of that have heard my voice today, every force that rises against you,
1: Lord God, just can't do that.
2: Let them fall in Jesus' name. Every evil spirit, you that your money had been taken, receive back your money.
1: Thank you, God bless you.
2: I'm expecting you Friday this week. Peace be unto you.

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8: Hello, I'm Mike Perkins of the BBC Sports Centre with the latest World Cup news. France striker Kylian Mbappe was forced off the pitch against Morocco with a minor ankle injury. He said he'll be fine for their semi-final, though. Mbappe missed a penalty before scoring his eighth goal of the tournament in a 2-0 win. He's level with Argentina's Lionel Messi in the race for the Golden Boot. As for Morocco coach Mamadou Abe, he has promised his team will bounce back from their World Cup exit. Former Morocco international Hassan Kashloul says the 2022 semi-finalists have impressed again.
9: Once again, we played three of the top eight teams, so to reach the final is very difficult when you've got such good teams to play before. I think what we'll retain is that Morocco have done a fantastic. We've got a young squad, a young team. There's another World Cup at home in 4 years that we look forward to host, and it's very promising.
8: France will face either Spain or Belgium. Those sides meet in their quarterfinal in Los Angeles on Friday. Spain have seen off Austria and Portugal so far in the knockout stage and are yet to concede a goal at the tournament. They take on a Belgian side who are third top scorers at the World Cup with 13 behind only France and Argentina. Spanish football journalist Guillaume Balaguer says the European champions have shown plenty of quality so far.
10: We don't concede. Spain is the team that has shot on goal more often of the whole tournament. And meanwhile, we're the team that concede the least in terms of shots. So there's a quiet confidence that we know how to compete.
8: A tough task for Spain, though, against a Belgium side with a record at the tournament of 2 draws and 3 wins. And for more football news from the BBC, go to bbc.com/football.
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0: Good afternoon, listeners at home. Good afternoon, our parents at home. 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The number to dial, the number to call for any information, any inquiry about our admission process, the number is 081-66-73-3313. Let me take it again. 081-66-73-3313. That is the number to call for any inquiries about Best Solution Polytechnic. With me in the studio this afternoon is Mr. Habib Olayiwola, a lecturer in the Department of Computer Science. Please greet our listeners at home.
1: Good afternoon, respected parents, the guardians, and our esteemed listener. Good afternoon. My name is Habib Olayiwola. Thank you for tuning in.
0: Thank you very much. Yeah, Best Solution Polytechnic is located at Kilometer 8, Ondo Road. And if you want to know more about our admission process, call 081-66-73-3313. 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That is the number to call. Yes, I'll go back to Mr. Olayiwola. Please, I want you to tell our listeners at home, when was Best Solution Polytechnic Akure established?
1: All right, sir. It was established in the year 2014. And since then, the Polytechnic commenced operations in producing graduates in national diploma courses like accountancy, business administration, computer engineering, computer science, Department of Electronics and Electrical Engineering, and SLT Science Laboratory Technology.
0: Okay. That means the Polytechnic is running 6 courses. And I must let you know that all these courses are accredited by the National Board for Technical Education. All our courses are fully accredited by the National Board for Education. So all our certificates, are certified by the Ministry of Education. All our certificates are certified by the Ministry of Education. So that means you can use our certificate to gain admission into Nigerian polytechnics and foreign polytechnics. At the same time, you can use our certificate to gain admission into universities here in Nigeria. And if you are looking for employment, definitely you can use our certificate to secure employment, because the federal government of Nigeria, under the Ministry of Education, in collaboration with the National Board for Technical Education, has certified all our certificates. So I'll go back to Mr. Olayiwola. If I have a child that wants to join Best Solution Polytechnic, what are the admission requirements for the courses?
1: All right, thank you very much, sir. The admission requirements to gain an admission in our Mabel Polytechnics are 5 O-level credits in relevant discipline, and the student must have written JAMB and score 100 and above. And besides, such students can use 2 sittings O-level results, such as a combination of NAPTEP with WAEC, as well as GCE. If such students have passed the requirements of 5 relevant subjects, he or she can gain an admission to our noble polytechnics.
0: Thank you very much. That means if you have a child and you have a deficiency in one subject, you can combine 2 results so that you can get admission to polytechnic. So you don't have to wait. This is the right time for you to come and join Best Solution Polytechnic Akure please call 081-66-73-3313. 081-66-73-3313. Yes, I will go back to Mr. Laiola. Now, parents are coming to Best Solution Polytechnic. They are coming for admission. What are those things that you think that the parents have seen about the polytechnic? They are coming. Why are they coming to Best Solution Polytechnic? Please, can you tell us the facilities the students can enjoy at the polytechnic?
1: Thank you very much, sir. Our facilities in the polytechnic are outstanding. We have the standard library, the health center, the modern equipped laboratories and workshop. We have a constant supply of electricity and water source. So we have a secured environment. We have a very, very secure environment in such a way that our parents, we have a step down that there is no border. There is no anything that, there is no cause for alarm for them bringing the shield, the walls to our polytechnic.
0: That is interesting. I must tell you that Best Solution Polytechnic, Akure, is a world-class polytechnic, dishing out education at a very highly affordable rate. We are still going to get to that area. Yes, Mr. Olaiwola, you are a lecturer in the Department of Computer Science. So what can you tell us about the practicals, your workshops and the laboratories in the polytechnic?
1: Thank you very much, sir. Firstly, as you know, the knowledge of computer is indispensable as water to human being. Our workshops are well equipped and we have facilities that are more than enough
0: for the students,
1: to use, more than enough for them to use, are well equipped. We have modern tools to teach the students, both practical and theoretical aspects, sir.
0: That is interesting. So when we are talking about technical manpower, we are talking about Best Solution Polytechnic, Akure. 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We solely believe so much in practical aspects, giving it to the students, so that when they come out well-oriented in the course they have chosen. 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The number to call again is 081-66-73-3313. 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We have seen the way we conduct ourselves, the students, and I want you to talk about the entrepreneurial programs at Best Solution Polytechnic. 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They can create jobs for themselves. 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So please tell our listeners and parents at home about our entrepreneurship courses at Best Solution Polytechnic, Akure.
1: Thank you very much, sir. As you all know that we have a program called Entrepreneurship Skills in our dear polytechnic. 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Some of the courses are the fashion design. We have the photography.
0: Okay.
1: We have the metal fabrication. We have the interior and the interior decoration. We have the barbing and we have the catering, etc.
0: Yeah, this is interesting, and I must let our listeners at home know that the student is going to pick anyone out of this, and the polytechnic is really helping our youth because we want them to be self-reliant. So they are going to pick one from this one based on their passion. We are not forcing them to pick a course. We are not forcing them to pick a skill. It is going to be based on their passion. And let me tell our parents and listeners at home that Best Solution Polytechnic, Akure, is the only polytechnic in Nigeria that is awarding two certificates for the student. Awarding two certificates for the student in the sense that we are going to give them a certificate based on the academic pursuit, another one based on the entrepreneurial course that they have chosen at Best Solution Polytechnic. This makes them highly formidable going into the society. So what are you waiting for? 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Yes, when we are talking about private polytechnic, the moment parents hear this thing, they will shiver that, I can't afford to go to private polytechnic. 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Because we know the situation of the country now, there's economic downturn, there's the rate of unemployment is high. 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
1: Thank you, sir. 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
0: Okay.
1: The students are to pay 80,000 naira, just 80,000 naira per year.
0: Per year?
1: Besides, yes, they can pay up to four times.
0: Oh, that is massive.
1: Pay up to four times.
0: That is massive opportunity. Paying 80,000 up to four times in a year. 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Best Solution Polytechnic is giving back to the society. 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We don't want finance to be a barrier to qualitative education. 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And you can pay up to four times. That is interesting. So you don't have to wait at home. Call 081-66-73-3313. Let me take the number again. 081-66-73-3313. Yes, having said so much about our library, the library is stocked with over 5,000 textbooks. We have talked about our trainers, we have talked about our lecturers. Our lecturers are well trained, dedicated, committed, and qualified. 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We have enough facilities for the students, a well secure environment, so you don't have to worry. There's a nurse, there's a doctor meeting the medical needs of the student on campus. 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Mr. Olaiwola, how are the students? Are they well behaved? Are you teaching them ethics? Are you teaching them moral values so that they can be a good citizen of this country?
1: Thank you very much, sir. 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
1: Hear the word of God, everybody in this nation.
0: Mo n ba okunrin ati obinrin soro ni akoko yi.
1: To male and female at this crucial time.
0: E ma se ranti nkan ti saaju mo.
1: Remember not the former thing.
0: Tori pe won se on toto kan.
1: God promised to do a new thing.
0: Nisisin ni o wu jade.
1: And now it shall spring forth.
0: Won ni dake nipa oro orilede.
1: I will not stop mentioning the case of this nation.
0: Won si ni dake tori awon eyan fe.
1: Neither will I keep my mouth shut because of the law.
0: Mo jo kanu awon woli tana si aye ni akoko yi.
1: I am one of the prophets that was sent to this world at this time. One of those major things that this nation is grossly missing.
0: Ona ni oro adua.
1: Is the word of prayer.
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1: A lot of people had brought glory to this world.
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1: Economic situation of this nation has prevented the Lord from revealing and doing what God has sent them to do.
0: Bi akoko yi pe gbogbo ayan omo orilede.
1: I am using this time to invite everybody in this nation.
0: Gbogbo eyan ajo nigbagbo mo pe ni ejo ni akoko yi.
1: I challenge all the CAN and all the PFN at this time.
0: Gbogbo eyin omo leyin Christ mo pe ni ejo.
1: I challenge every believer to this time.
0: E dide ni akoko yi.
1: Rise up at this time.
0: Ohun ja ti anine se ni adua.
1: The major weapon we have now is the weapon of prayer.
0: Ijoba gbiyanju pupo awon orise.
1: The government that tried, unfortunately they are unable to do it.
0: Gbogbo awon agbofinro won o gbeyin nu oro abo.
1: All the security agents they have tried.
0: Tori na mo bi akoro yin.
1: Because of this I'm pleading with you.
0: Ipade kan lati waye ni ekan ni osu meta.
1: A major program that used to come once in 3 months.
0: Ni prayer center church of God.
1: Prayer center church of God.
0: Eleyi ti awon eyan wa waju Olodumare fun 48 hours.
1: People stand before God for 48 good hours.
0: Ojo bere ni ose yi.
1: It's going to start this week.
0: Ni ojo Friday ojo kewa.
1: On Friday on 10.
0: Saturday ojo kokanla.
1: Saturday 11th.
0: Daji Sunday ni gbogbo eyan o tura ti
1: o. Very early on Sunday morning people will break their fast.
0: Ya wa nu aje ati aimu.
1: We will be in a marathon fasting.
0: Owo ja kan so to ku ni eleyi.
1: This is the only weapon that is remaining.
0: Awon ni nwo yin won bi mi le re pe ni asiri ewa ise ranse re.
1: The reporters they have come to me to inquire what is the secret of this ministry.
0: Idan ti mo fun na ni eleyi.
1: This is the answer I gave to them.
0: Jesu olugbala ko bi eleyi keyin nu oro re.
1: Jesus Christ did not stop calling this one when he was in earthly
0: ministry.
1: I have spoken on this quite a long time. Jesus started his ministry with fasting. 40 days and 49. The glorious ones that are yet to use their glory. Those of you that have gotten married but you are yet to be fruitful.
0: Mo koja awon ti o wa ma danu testimony ni ori eto ni ori ero radio.
1: My level has passed beyond coming to testify in vain.
0: Sugbe ri fun re ni o ma ja ara.
1: Testimony will automatically reveal itself.
0: E ma se ranti nkan ti saaju
1: mo. Remember not the former things.
0: Ati nkan ti atijo.
1: And things of the old, don't mention them.
0: Tori ni se ni o se yi.
1: This week.
0: Onkoto yo wu jade nu aje awon eniyan.
1: God is going to do a new thing.
0: Ninu awe ojo meta yi.
1: This 3 days marathon fasting.
0: Prayer center church of God.
1: Prayer center church of God.
0: Kilometer 7.
1: Kilometer 7.
0: Ni Adovure Ida Road.
1: Adovure Ida Road in Akure City.
0: Mo pe onile ati

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1: This has nothing to do with church.
0: Eleyi ni awon Christian be fo oro seyin bayi.
1: This is one program that Christians don't want to reckon with.
0: Oro awe ni awon Christian be fo na fo wo ye kada mu.
1: The issue of fasting is what the Christians are not taking cognizance of.
0: Awe ki pa yan.
1: Fasting doesn't kill.
0: Awon emi okuku gan won mo riri awe.
1: The demon acknowledge the importance of fasting.
0: No, no, we are one back in your own lecker.
1: In the book of 1 Kings 21, before Naboth was killed mysteriously, because before that bloody witch wasted his life,
0: Naboth is sent.
1: Naboth wouldn't have been apprehended like that. If you read from verse number 9.
0: Yes.
2: O si kan sinu iwe na pe.
0: O kan sinu iwe na pe.
2: Ekede awe.
0: Ekede awe.
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0: Yes.
2: Ki e si fi eniyan meje ni buburu siwaju re.
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2: Lati jeri pa wi pe.
0: Yes.
2: Iwo bu Olorun ati Oba. E mu jade ki e si so li okuta.
0: Thank you, my sister. Leyin eyi ti awon eyan wonu awe atadua.
1: After the people had started fasting and praying,
0: o lo se se mu Jezebel lati pa.
1: It was so easy for Jezebel to kill Naboth.
0: I've not
1: seen what God will not be able to do in this program.
0: Marathon fasting,
1: marathon fasting of this time.
0: On Friday
1: this week.
0: Saturday 11.
1: It's going to be powerful. Every block where God will open it. All of that have been troubled by the enemies. A lot of you, the enemy, are using spider webs to take away their goodness. Eating in the dream has become the in thing for a lot of people. A lot of ladies are into bondages of spirit husband. Evil spirit has turned a lot to sick people. I use this time to invite you.
0: You are
1: one of the prophets that God has called for this end time revival. Run dearly for your life. This very week.
0: In prayer center church of God.
1: Kilometer 7.
0: Ni Adofure.
1: Adofure.
0: Ni
1: road in Akure City.
0: Emi woli ati ajire Samson
1: Olade. I prophet Samson Oluwamodede.
0: O fi tin loju.
1: I am assuring you, without any iota of doubt, every month there will be some mountain. When I have killed Naboth, God sent Elijah to him. You have killed him now. Where the dog licked the blood of Naboth, the same place your blood will be licked.
0: I
1: have embarked on fasting and prayer. He was going
0: peaceful. Yes.
1: The same prophet. God said.
2: O si se. Nigba ti abu gbo oro won yi.
0: Yes.
2: O si fa aso re ya.
0: Right.
2: O si fi aso ofo si ara re.
0: Right.
2: O si gba awe.
0: Yes.
2: O si dubule ninu aso
0: ofo. Oh my God.
2: O si nlo je.
0: Yes.
2: Oro Oluwa si to Elijah ara ti ju wa wi pe.
0: Yes.
2: Iwo ri bi abu ti ara re sile niwaju mi. Nitori ti ara re sile niwaju mi.
0: Yes.
2: Ebi ki yo mu ibi na wa li ojo.
0: Yes.
2: Li ojo omo re.
0: All right.
2: Yemi o mu ibi na wa sori ile re.
0: Thank you. Ode vi awe o bi yi kudanu.
1: By fasting and prayer, he removed death from his life. All of that used to dream and you see the crops. You that used to see grave. You that used to see coffee. That you are afraid. The Holy Spirit is inviting you to this program. I'm inviting the kings and the chiefs. This is interdenominational program. All the youth, you are all invited. All Akure City hear the word of God. This nation in particular. This is a very powerful week. There is no problem. Come before the Lord. He's going to save and deliver you. Peace be unto you.
0: God bless you.
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1: number one thing they will bring is their faith
0: elekeji god on kan ti olorun gbe no o mi adura yi ni e ma mu bo
1: you come with the water
0: awe ki pa yan ayo lo npa yan
1: first thing does he kill it is joy that kills
0: so na mo fa lan be yin
1: because of this I plead with
0: you say you gangan
1: this very week
0: iwo to agba to ni agba pe mo luban
1: you that you say you had me that I'm shooting a gun
0: well baba gburo ban ti mo ba luban iban adua ni mo lu
1: if you hear such a shot is that of prayer
0: baba si lori mo lo mi
1: If you say you have seen gun in my hand,
0: when onti mo niji ban lo,
1: what I have is even greater than gun.
0: Bible is saying that
1: the Bible says,
0: "Oh, ija ti wa ki se ni patara."
1: A weapon of warfare is not carnal.
0: Sugbon ni agbara nu Olorun.
1: God is mighty in the Lord.
0: Lati wo ibi ki apale.
1: To pull down every stronghold.
0: Onta mi loju ko si ewu rara.
1: I am sure there is no problem.
0: Gbogbo mo kide mo kiri gboro ni eleto koja.
1: I have done what is called prayer work this time.
0: Ne mo si somo pe.
1: And I told people,
0: ki o si bi nlu akure.
1: There will be no war in Akure. There will be no war in Ondo State.
0: Ipaya.
1: There will be no
0: Ajalu your daken orilede.
1: Everything called raw rumor of war will be ceased.
0: Iwo ko ni kaluku eyan ko du ori ara.
1: Everybody should run for their life.
0: E mo so le kesi pe.
1: I am saying it again.
0: Marathon fasting. Yo say
1: this very week.
0: Friday.
1: On Friday.
0: On Ten.
1: Ojo kewa.
0: 11 Saturday.
1: Kokonla.
0: Lawa ni waju Olorun
1: Alaye. Be before the Lord.
0: E ma yo fun ju bi atenwa.
1: Holy Spirit will speak more than the day of the whole.
0: Mo pe gbogbo awon eyan ti eru Jesu Olugbala. Awon ti ade ri wo le lori.
1: Everybody that is carrying heavy load is invited.
0: Ajaka re o fuye lo papa.
1: His yoke is lighter.
0: Olorun o si fuye.
1: It's easy.
0: Tona Jesu Olugbala n duode.
1: Jesus is waiting for you.
0: Emi Oluwamode Samson.
1: I Oluwamode Samson.
0: Iranse Jesu Olugbala.
1: The prophet of the almighty God.
0: Ogbe inu mi.
1: I am sure what I'm saying.
0: Otami loju pe.
1: Without any iota of doubt.
0: Gbogbo oke ni o dile.
1: Every month is going to be some month.
0: Isoro de awati.
1: Problem will disappear. All of you that your way had been blocked. All the you that are almost frustrated because of joblessness. All of you that have been troubled by the enemy. You that are troubled by the witches and wizards. It is time. You will be delivered. Peace be unto you. I say to you. All of that have heard my voice today. Every force that rises against you.
0: Lord God just can't do that.
1: Let them fall in Jesus' name. Every evil spirit. You that your money had been taken. Receive back your money.
0: Thank you. God bless you.
1: Eshe Olorun Abukun. I'm expecting
0: Friday
1: you.
0: Friday this week.
1: Peace be unto you.

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7: 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Number T, Apoleco, and Oni, come up with see. 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
0: 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5 4 1 3 6 0806 7 3 5 4 1 3 6 0806 7 3 5 4 1 3 6 0806 7 3 5 4 1 3 6 0806 7 3 5 4 1 3 6 0806 7 3 5 4 1 3 6 0806 7 3 5 4 1 3 6 0806 7 3 5 4 1 3 6 0806 7 3 5 4 1 3 6 0806 7 3 5 4 1 3 6 0806 7 3 5 4 1 3 6 0806 7 3 5 4 1 3 6 0806 7 3 5 4 1 3 6 0806 7 3 5 4 1 3 6 0806 7 3 5 4 1 3 6 0806 7 3 5 4 1 3 6 0806 7 3 5 4 1 3 6 0806 7 number 114 College Road, opposite Ilaje High School. Iyan wa ni Igbokoda. Phone number on ni 080-76-60-61-42. Ebuya gbogbo address ti a wa so yen, e wa so pe o jina si because boya wa ni ugbe akoko ani representative sibe eyan ni Mrs. Adejumo Aro. Address on wa ni opposite community secondary school along Epime Road, ugbe akoko, Ondo State. 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
6: 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Phone number ti won ni 081 34 47 43 47 081 34 47 43 47. 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Then phone number won ni 090 33 54 1000 090 33 54 1000. 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
1: Faith comes by hearing and hearing by the word of God. 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
1: Part 1.

Serve God. What does it mean to serve God? To serve God is one word. Give yourself to Him, or one statement rather. Just give your life to Him and do whatever He asks you to do. That's basically what it means to serve God. Are you following this? Now, we can express that in different ways, from serving your community to serving in God's house to ministering His word around, helping others around you to find the light of Christ. There are many expressions of service to God. Are you getting this? But basically, it just means that you will use your life to do the things that God requires of you. There are many who don't use their lives to serve God, to please God, to obey God, to do the things that the Lord has instructed. There are many people like that. And why? Why is it so? Why is it that many don't serve God? The first reason why the Lord told me many years ago that people don't serve Him is because some people have this erroneous idea that those who serve God are specially called to do so. Did you hear what I said? Because they believe they are not called. So if you are writing, let me put it in a way you can write. Number one reason why people don't serve God is because they believe, some believe that they are not called to do so. Now the idea of calling or not called is a strange, is a funny idea that has been misunderstood, grossly misunderstood in the body of Christ. People have carried an understanding of what it means to be called that is, even God is shocked at the definitions they have given to calling. Are you getting this? For instance, in ministry settings, some people believe that except you have seen a vision where God gave you a white Bible, dressed you in a white suit, white shoe obviously, Abi, and sometimes puts you on a white horse and says, run into the city and take it. You see, except they have such encounters, they don't believe that God has sent them or God has called them. And that has become a limitation. It has become a stumbling block to how many are able to express themselves, express the giftings of God on their inside to their generation. They are unable to bless their generation because they just believe that they are not special. And that's the same reason why many people don't succeed, because they define success as something that God gives to some and He doesn't give to some. Are you getting what I'm saying? For instance, have you seen a student, for example, is in school and he tells himself, maybe they've been coming eight out of 30 or 60 people or 100 people, or let's say they are not doing good, maybe they are coming 56th every year. Or if you're in the university, they don't grade you like that, but you know when your grades are good and your grades are not good, and you also know those who are doing well, right? Talk to me now. But many have come to the place where they conclude that those who are doing well are specially graced to do well. How many of you know what I'm talking about? There are many people who think that way. They think that if somebody is doing well at anything, they are specially graced. If the people who are singing well, they are specially graced for it. Those who don't sing very well are not graced for it. Now, I understand the dimension where you want to use grace to explain certain things away. But really, that will make God unjust. If He just picks one person, two of His children, He just picks one and say, you like this, you will do well. You like this, no matter what you do, it will never be well with you. I swear on my life, it will never be well with you. No father does those kind of things. Are you getting what I'm saying? The only distinction in a father's heart, in a good father's heart over his children or over people, as one, only one criteria. This one is my child. This one is not my child. No father wants another person's child to do better than his own child. Forget about every other thing you would like to say, that you believe in Nigeria, you believe in the world, everybody is well with them and all that. But you, if you had the choice to choose one, make no mistake about it. I'm your pastor and I love you. All right? But if I were to pick, that's why what God did is amazing. He gave His son. I enough it. Are you getting what I'm saying? I can't give my son for you. Doesn't matter who you are. I can't say because of you now, let me pick my daughter. I'll set my daughter aside for you. No reasonable father would do that. Do you agree? So the distinction is always about, is this person my child or this person is not my child? So long as the person is your child, you want them to do well. So if you read in Luke 11, the Bible will say that even though, or those of you who are evil, if you know how to give good gifts, how much more will your heavenly Father, will your Father in heaven, not give as good as the Holy Ghost is to all them that ask? That tells you something, that God is more interested in

0: in the success of his own. Are you paying attention? He's very, very, very interested. Whatever earthly fathers can do, God can do much more because of his own. Now somebody will say, did God not say, Esau have I loved, Jacob have I hated, are the two of them not from the same parent? It's because you don't understand Bible language. There is what is called typology in scriptures. Are you here? Yeah. Basically, that means that God picks people and uses them as a type of what he will yet do later. Do you understand that? So if you read in Romans 9, Romans 9 will tell you about this typology and explain to you that you are not Esau. Esau represents anybody that is not under Jesus Christ. Jacob represents people who are under Jesus Christ. His example. So the life of Esau and Jacob was an example. It was still about who is my child and who is not my child. Because at the end of the day, Jacob was his own. Are you following this? And so all after Jacob were chosen to excel without labor. Are you following this? While all after Esau, we can excel, but it has to be according to the sweat of their brow. It's the same example that made Adam to represent you. Typology. The word Adam, the name Adam means mankind. So when Adam fell in Genesis chapter 2 and chapter 3, it wasn't Adam that was falling, it was all of man. That's why we were born into iniquity and shaping the sin. Do you understand that? Because he was the type. He was the type. That's how he also brought Jesus Christ as the second and last Adam. He calls him Adam. Second and last Adam. That's how he called Jesus Christ. Type. Example. So in Jesus Christ, he has shown to you what he can do with your life if you believe in Jesus Christ. Do you understand? So God does not reserve you if you are born again. He doesn't reserve you for failure. In fact, the Bible calls you in Romans chapter 9, a vessel of mercy. He says you, he will use you to show his glory to the whole world. That's what he says. And I've thought about that time and again. Just get on Telegram and listen to the tapes. You are going to see it there. Are you following what we're saying? So this thing is about, are you born or are you not born? Do you belong to him or don't you belong to him? Basically, that's what it was about. So long as you are born again, you are made for the top. Never make an excuse for not being at the top. Is that okay? Never excuse another person and say, this one is, he has a special grace. That's why his life is like that. No. I said no. Don't think that way. Don't say somebody is serving God because they have time. Don't talk like that. We don't have time to serve God. We create time to serve God. Are you listening to what I'm saying? None of us who is serving the Lord with our lives has time for it. The reason I can't serve God is because I don't have time. No, you can watch football, don't you? Some of you, no matter what, now 4 p.m. we'll meet you outside. Today. Are you getting what I'm saying? It doesn't matter the appointment that was fixed. You will do it inside the place where you are watching that match. Now, why? Because you love something and you are going to create the time for it. Do you understand that? That's how we serve God. We don't serve God because we have time. We create time to serve God. We don't serve God because God has specially chosen some of us to serve him. And I know what the confusion in some of your minds will settle it. Calm down. John chapter 1. Maybe we should start settling it. Let me say this to you. All who serve God are in two classes. There are those who God came and called without their will. Do you understand what I'm saying? And there are those who offer themselves to God. And in God's eyes, both of them are the same. He does not pick the ones he called. In the sense of, maybe you are on your own. How many of you have had such encounters? You have a dream or a vision and God comes to you and say, my son. No, God used to talk two times. Or you don't watch movies. The God that many of us know, he must talk twice. Adam. My son. Those people who had dramas in churches, they are amazing. But thank God for them. We need drama team here. People should come and join drama team and do drama. Let's have funny experiences. Glory to God. Now, some have that idea. So there are these two classes of people who serve God. Those who God called, in that they were on their own. And God just seemed to jump on them. Example is Paul. You remember Acts chapter 9?
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0: So there are these two classes of people who serve God. Those who God called, in that they were on their own, and God just seemed to jump on them. Example is Paul. You remember Acts chapter 9? When you read from verse 1 down, the Bible tells us about the great persecution that the church faced. And then it tells us that there was a certain man called Saul of Tarsus who was so wayward in his thoughts towards God that he was seeking to frustrate God's plan every time. And one of the things that this man did, or one of the things he did, was that he went around to get documents from government so that he could arrest Christians on the behalf of government. You know, that's an important thing, though. Saul of Tarsus was not waiting for government to say, go and arrest people. He went to them. He said, don't spend your money. You build road. Me, these Christians, I will deal with them. Just give me permission. I will use my own resources to deal with them. That was how zealous he was for the devil. And the Bible tells us that he desired letters and went to Damascus to the synagogue. He wanted to go to Damascus to the synagogues, that if he found any of this way. Now look at how he called the Christianity here. He said, this way. Jesus will talk about it as the way. Are you following this? Now, that's a talk for a different day. I will explain that one of these days. Now, he says, if he found any of this way, what way? The way of Christ. He says, whether they were men or women, he might bring them bound unto Jerusalem. Verse 3, please be fast if you're on the medium. And as he journeyed, he came near Damascus, and suddenly there shined round about him a light from heaven. You see, he was on his own. Are you getting this? Like some of you, you are just on your own, and God just pounced on you. Just interrupted all your plans. Like me, I wanted to do many things with my life. I never planned on preaching. Even when I gave my life to Christ, immediately I gave my life to Christ, I didn't plan to be teaching and preaching up and down. I didn't like that. I felt like I would make money and help the people that are preaching. That was my mind. I'll be pushing the gospel. I didn't know that I was too small to push the gospel. I didn't know that at the time. Glory to God. And the Bible says, as he was going, a lightning struck him and he fell to the ground, to the earth, and heard a voice saying, Saul, Saul, why persecutest thou me? Quickly. It is hard for thou to kick against the pricks and all that. Next verse. Quickly. Verse 6. At this time, at verse 5, Saul was already shouting, say, Lord. He has surrendered himself. To say Lord means the owner. You are the one that owned me. That's the meaning of Lord. And the Bible says, no one can say Jesus is Lord except it be given to him from heaven. Do you understand that? That's a different talk. Now, he trembling and astonished said, Lord, what wilt thou have me do? He has surrendered himself. It was an encounter. This is one class of people. Then there are others who had a choice to say yes or no. Like Jesus will meet Simon and the other disciples, Andrew and the likes, and will tell them to follow him. They had a choice. It wasn't by force. Like you. God speaks to you as a minister to you. To surrender your life to Jesus. You see, you have a choice. You can decide to take it. You can also decide not to take it. You can decide that every day they used to talk. No problem. We'll come and talk again tomorrow. You can think anything you want to think. You have a choice. And sometimes God seizes you. Do you understand that? Now, traditionally, some Christians have developed themselves to believe that those like Paul or Saul of Tarsus, who were taken, as it were, outside of their choice, are you getting this? Will serve better than those? No, not so. There is no such record. Do you understand what I'm saying? Let me give you in another way before we come back here. Everything God has provided, you can have it even when you don't have a special grace for it. Let me give you an example. For instance, Shatala Bakashi. Healing. Have you heard of healing before? In 1 Corinthians chapter 12, verse 9 and verse 30 of 1 Corinthians chapter 12, the Bible talks to us about what he calls the gifts of healing. Did you hear what I said? The gifts of healing. 1 Corinthians 12, 9. To another, faith by the same Spirit. To another, the gifts of healing by the same Spirit. Then verse 30. Give me verse 30 quickly. Have all the gifts of healing. Did you see that? Which means the gifts of healing does not belong to everyone. All right? It's some people. If you read in context, you will see what he was saying. It's some people that have the gifts of healing. All right? Some people. That gifts. Some people. Is that clear? Yet, in James chapter 5 and verse 15, the Bible tells us about another way everybody can participate in healing and experience healing. It calls it the prayer of faith that will heal the sick, that will raise the sick. Did you see that?
3: Yes, sir.
0: I said, did you see that? Follow me quickly. So, James 5, 15, and the prayer of faith shall save the sick. Did you see that? So, while there is a ministration that comes by the gifts of healing, there is also the ministration of healing that can come by the prayer of faith. In other words, we can stand in faith and collect healing. We can also encounter somebody who has the gift of healing and they can bring healing. Are you getting this? It's like teaching. There is the office of a teacher, and then there is the teaching that the Bible says each believer should be doing. I stand in the office of a teacher. You as a believer, you also have a personal teaching ministry, in quote. Do you understand that? So we expect that in your home, you can teach your wife and your children. Or in case the husband doesn't really know his way like that, the wife can teach them too. There's nothing wrong with it. Turn to a man beside you and say, there's nothing wrong with that. If you don't know, help me preach to the men around you. If you don't know, calm down and let your wife teach. It doesn't stop you from being head. Have you been older than any of your teachers before? When you go, when you were in school, have you had a young person teach you before? If you don't know, you don't know. Your age does not give you hydrocarbons. It doesn't give you an understanding of chemistry or biology or physics or anything. That you are 50 years old. And your lecturer is 40 years old or 35 years old. Doesn't change anything. Better calm down and learn. Otherwise, you won't graduate. I hope you are following what I'm saying. Sometimes many men have just prolonged their breakthroughs in their homes. Instead of just coming down and letting someone else show you the way. Sometimes that person is just beside you. Doesn't take much. I've told you, those of you who don't know how to spend money, surrender your money to your wife. Or learn how to do it well. The choice is simple. Otherwise, you mess up your home unnecessarily. Do you understand what I'm saying? You can just start buying different types of fridges because you like fridge. There's no toaster in the house, but you don't care. Anytime you see a new fridge, you buy. Do you understand what I'm saying? You just need to surrender and your home will be fine. You are still the head. Do you understand? You see, Brother Tomiwa was teaching powerfully just now. You know what I thought to myself? They were sharing amazing, but I particularly liked his because I've seen him a number of times share. And I thought to myself, I said, maybe one of these Sundays I'll just come and sit down and allow him teach. Are you getting what I'm saying? Now, if I do that, does that stop me from being pastor? Does he become senior pastor automatically? Because, no, it doesn't work like that. I have several pastors in our ministry, several of them in our different locations. Sometimes I sit here, Pastor Bright is teaching. I sit here, any of the pastors are teaching. It doesn't make me the leg. Do you understand? And I've learned things from some of my younger pastors. I mean, amazing things I've learned from many of them. Sometimes I know the things that some of them are good at. When I tell them, show me, how do you think we should go about this? You are still the head. But you get what I'm saying? So you can minister healing through faith. You can also minister healing by the gifts of healing, which some people call by the anointing. You see, have you heard some persons talk and they say that they couldn't minister healing until the anointing came? You see, there is the ministration of healing by the anointing. There is also, for example, when we are ministering by the anointing, usually it doesn't matter how your heart is or your heart doesn't work like that. When we are ministering by faith, we can ask you, do you believe Do you believe that? Then we join my faith with your faith. You know those things that we say. I join my faith to your faith. All those many talk. When the anointing rests, you know what I mean?
3: Yes, sir.
0: Or you are praying for people. Sometimes you see one person, when you are laying hands, the person is setting. They don't want to go down. Calm down. You like this. When the anointing rests on you, you will not recognize yourself. When you are at the end of the meeting, you are asking yourself, me, man like me. I once told myself that I will never fall down under the power. I think I've been slain in the spirit once in my life. Once or twice, I can't remember. The first experience I had, the minister had not touched me. I planned him, because my elder brother used to talk about him. They say he used to push people. So me, I planned that any day he came my way. Me and him in that church that day. I planned him. So I came ready for him. I had set myself. As he was coming, he had not touched me. He had not touched me. He was just coming like, pow! I didn't see myself again. That, you know, if they touch you, you say they push you. This one, so what exactly are you going to say now? Glory to God. I was hearing Minister Tony share some time ago about himself. That in one of our meetings, he promised himself that he would never fall down. He said hands had not gotten to him. You see, the anointing can do things without your permission. Do you understand that? But then you can also get those same things done by faith. So God does not leave you stranded. Do you understand what I'm saying? The same things the anointing can do without your permission, by faith, intentional faith, you can get them done. Think of it this way. In that same light, bring it to calling. Do you understand that? Some people are called. Literally, it appears that they didn't have a choice in it. Then some of us will have a choice to disobey or not to disobey. If you follow it, you will produce the same results as those other people. That's how it works. So never tell yourself that I don't serve God because I'm not very called, or my calling is not very strong. My own is not with encounter. You know, people say things, and it is preachers that have caused all these problems, because preachers keep saying things that are not in scriptures. Can I tell you something? The 12 disciples of Jesus, it wasn't Jesus that called all 12 of them. See, I'll be going home now. They told me that I will say something funny. Before you go, you read this one. When you are done, you can start going. John, chapter 1, we read from verse 35. Inside, Lord. Look at this. Again, the next day, after John stood and two of his disciples, quickly, and looking upon Jesus as he walked, he said, "Behold, the Lamb of God." And the two disciples heard him speak and they followed Jesus. Did Jesus call those guys? Okay. They just followed him. Next verse. Then Jesus turned and said, and saw them following, and said unto them, "What seek ye?" They said unto him, "Rabbi," which is to say, being interpreted, "Master, where dwellest thou?" He said unto them, "Come and see." They came and they saw where he dwelt and abode with him that day. For it was about the 10th hour. After this encounter, they didn't go back again.
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0: pada ma lo sibe yen o marketing office at Abbey FM ni won wa number 1 lawa ile gogoro to wa legbe A division police station oba adeshida road ni ilu akure o de tun le pe marketing manager sori 0803 0414344 ronke sori 0703-529-5755 tabi Grace sori 0803-247-4686 ibe gangan lo wa yin
1: guy we don't dey talk since ha make I go do my work we go continue this talk later
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1: Ojo Friday 10th to Sunday 12th of July. 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

0: The Academic Staff Union of Universities, ASU, Adekunle Ajasin University, Akungba Akoko, have embarked on an indefinite strike over unpaid salaries. A statement by the union's chairperson, Comrade Bolu Oshodi, says the industrial action will take effect from 11:59 p.m. on Friday, July 10, 2026. It says decision to proceed on strike was taken at the union's Congress, where members reaffirmed earlier resolutions reached on April the 28th and June the 18th to withdraw their services. The statement explains that the strike is in protest against the non-payment of their May and June 2026 salaries. The union maintains that the industrial action will continue until the affected salaries are fully paid. The Diocese of Akure, Church of Nigerian Anglican Communion, has presented its second session of the 15th Synod, themed Exceeding Great Reward. The event brought together clergymen and worshippers from across all dioceses of Akure to celebrate the years of grace, commitment, hard work, sacrifice, and dedication to the work of God. Members of the diocese also commended Most Reverend Simeon Oluwole Borokini as he prepares to bow out after 14 years of service unto God. In his opening sermon and Bible study, the Bishop of Idore Diocese, the Right Reverend Dr. Olubodi, said in every of our service in life, there is always a reward, as God himself is enough for us. The Archbishop of Ondo Province, Diocese Bishop, and the President of Synod, the Most Reverend Simeon Oluwole Borokini, said God has been faithful throughout his journey.
1: It is also a recharging fee for each one of us, exceeding great reward. In everything you do, apart from civil service, apart from teaching in primary and secondary school, but in others, especially companies, where they are result-oriented organizations, where they focus, they have aim, objective, and vision, you will discover that only fish commitment, zeal, faith, ruggedness, and ability to deliver. Well, will be it. After 3 years, we have to see 7 9.
0: The bishop described his 44 years of service to God as a purposeful journey, adding that he will go back to being a lecturer at a college where he has taught for 15 years to share his knowledge and experience moving forward.
2: Very, very eventful and very, very purposeful, the 44 years, because I thank God for sparing up my life, and by the grace of God, next week Wednesday, I'll be 70 after 44 years. And my future ambition is for me to now relax. I know that I'll be one of the elders, or I'll be one of those that junior bishops will be consulting. Fortunately, I was a lecturer at Bishop Vining College for 15 years. And once you are a priest or a bishop, you are always a teacher.
0: On her path, the wife of the Archbishop, Princess Christiana Borokini, joyfully thanked God for the grace over her husband while describing him as an epitome of humility, who has dedicated the 44 years of his life to serving God and doing his work diligently. Present at the event was the Ondo State former governorship candidate of the People's Democratic Party, Eyitayo Jegede, SAN, and other dignitaries as they wished the bishop well in his future endeavors. The Ondo State government has directed all public and private schools and secondary schools to upload the details of every pupil and student into the federal government's Digital National Education Management Information System by 14th of July, 2026.

0: Commissioner for Education, Science and Technology, Professor Igbekele Ajibefun, gave the directive at a press briefing in Akure. The professor says Ondo State has recorded less than 25% compliance, far below the 95% required to qualify for World Bank-backed education grants and other intervention programs. He said every registered pupil and student will receive a learner identification number, LIN, which will become their permanent educational identity. The commissioner adds that no pupil or student without a learner identification number will be allowed to register for external examinations, while urging students and schools and parents to meet the 14th July deadline. A tax administrator, Mr. Rotimi Oguleye, has stressed that the success of any federal government cash transfer program depends on the availability of a credible and secure database of beneficiaries. Mr. Oguleye made the remark while featuring on Adaba FM's morning show today, reacting to comments by senior advocate of Nigeria, Femi Falana, that cash transfers are a legal obligation of the federal government. The tax expert said Nigeria must first establish a reliable national database before implementing large-scale social intervention programs. He noted that identifying vulnerable Nigerians required a transparent and secure data management system capable of verifying eligible beneficiaries to ensure that assistance reaches those who truly need it.
1: Can we use 10 billion, I mean 20 billion, even borrow money, 100 billion naira? Can we use 100 billion naira to build state of the art, training school, technical school, by federal government to decide geopolitics on 111 because we are so big that if we use 100 billion naira to build, I mean, six technical schools and mandate it to any parents in Nigeria, if you cannot send your words to normal primary secondary school, well, you must send them to technical school. It has criminalized it. Any parents that do not do that, I mean, would face a jail term.
0: Mr. Ogunleye further urged the government to prioritize the development of a credible national register and strengthen data security to guarantee accountability and the effective distribution of public funds. Governor Ademola Adeleke of Osun State and the governorship candidate of the All Progressive Congress, Bola Oyebamiji, have exchanged accusations over alleged attempts to induce voters to part with their permanent voter cards, PVCs, ahead of the August 15 governorship election. The latest exchange followed Adeleke's warning that some politicians were allegedly purchasing PVCs and collecting personal identification numbers, PINs, from suspecting voters, an action he said could undermine the credibility of the election. Adeleke claimed the alleged operation was aimed at preventing affected voters from casting their ballots by manipulating their voter registration details before election day. Also, during a campaign rally in Oshogbo, APC candidate Bola Oyebamiji also warned residents against exchanging their PVCs for money, alleging that unnamed individuals were attempting to buy the cards indirectly through financial inducement. He was addressing traders at Sabo Market who declared support for his governorship bid. There are discordant tunes over the establishment of state police, with some citing likely abuse of state governors by state governors, while others welcome the development as a way forward for Nigeria's insecurity. Senator Natasha Akpoti-Uduaghan cautioned against the abuse of the initiative by state governments. She insisted that any constitutional framework establishing state policing must include strong safeguards to prevent political manipulation and protect citizens' fundamental rights. Governor Peter Amba of Enugu State stressed the need for any legal framework for state police to take into account the need for national standards, national support, local capability, and local decision-making. While Ogun State Governor Dakwe Abiodun stressed that the state police was long overdue and that safeguards would be put in place to eliminate abuses. On Thursday, President Bola Tinubu convened a high-level security meeting with military commanders, intelligence chief and top advisors at the presidential villa Abuja amid growing backlash over soldiers' salaries. This is as he declined assent to two bills passed by the National Assembly, citing constitutional inconsistencies and legal defects. In the meantime, the Nigerian Supreme Council for Islamic Affairs has condemned the recent terrorist attack on Government Day Secondary School in Lasa, Borno State. The council described terrorism as a serious threat to Nigeria. In a statement issued by its public affairs officer, Abbas Jimo, the council said the attack, which left a teacher dead and many students and teachers abducted, showed the need for stronger action against terrorists. The council urged the government to improve intelligence gathering, surveillance, cooperation among security agencies, and community-based early warning systems. It also pointed to Enugu State's technology-driven security system as an example that other states could adopt. It added that Boko Haram and ISWAP are enemies of Islam and humanity. It stressed that those responsible for killing innocent people, abducting children, and attacking schools do not represent Islam. The Rivers State Police Command has arrested a man in his mid-30s for allegedly stabbing to death his father, retired pilot Captain David Nwoke, at their residence in Oro Ekpo Estate, Ada George, in Obiakpo local government area of the state. The incident, which occurred on July 4, 2026, left residents in shock. One of them, who spoke anonymously, said neighbors had responded to a distress call from the estate security personnel at about 10 a.m. only to find the deceased lying in a pool of blood. According to the resident, the estate management then alerted the police, who arrested the suspect and evacuated the body to a morgue. The resident further alleged that the suspect had previously assaulted his father and became enraged after the deceased reportedly decided to sell one of his properties. President Bola Ahmed Tinubu has declined assent to two bills passed by the National Assembly, citing constitutional powers and the need to address what he considers deficiencies in them. The Senate was formally notified of the president's decision through two separate letters read during Thursday's plenary by the president, Goswill Akpabio. The bills are the Raw Materials Research and Development Council Amendment Bill 2026 and the Chartered Institute of Purchasing and Supply Management of Nigerian Bill. In the communications, Tinubu said he withheld assent to the bills pursuant to Section 58(4) of the 1999 Constitution as amended. The House of Representatives have condemned the reoccurring xenophobic attacks against Nigerians and other African nationals in South Africa. The House, however, rejected calls by some lawmakers to immediately suspend diplomatic relations with the country. Meanwhile, the fourth batch of Nigerians returning from South Africa have arrived at the Murtala Mohammed International Airport, Lagos, aboard an Air Peace evacuation flight. The House resolution followed the adoption of a motion of urgent public importance sponsored by Yusuf Gagdi of APC Plateau. Yusuf Gagdi decried persistent violence, unlawful arrest, extrajudicial killings, and the persecution of Nigerians in South Africa. The Deputy Speaker of the House of Representatives, Benjamin Kalu, has tasked journalists to ensure balanced reporting for the country. Kalu stated that while the media criticized the government in the areas it is not doing well, it should also report on the successes of the government and available opportunities in the country. The Deputy Speaker spoke at the inauguration of the new leadership of the House of Representatives Press Corps. He noted that there are many good things in the country which the media can highlight. 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Do stay with us.
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0: 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And on foreign news tonight, over now to Abimbola Ogunbadeni for more details.
1: Good evening and welcome to Foreign News. 4 out of every 5 new Ebola cases in parts of the Democratic Republic of Congo have no known link to existing patients. A senior World Health Organization official made this disclosure, warning that the true scale of the outbreak could be 2 to 4 times larger than official data suggest. WHO Emergency Director Chikwe Iyekweazu told newsmen that 80% of the new patients confirmed are coming outside of known contact lists in the heart of the outbreak in Bunia, Ituri province. Government data earlier released showed that the figures underscore the challenges facing health workers as they battle to contain the outbreak in the country's northeast, which has so far infected 1,792 people and killed 625. Elsewhere, at least 11 people have died in a wildfire in southern Spain, with early indications suggesting 4 of the victims are British. Officials report that hundreds of emergency responders are working to contain the blaze around Los Gallardo, Almeria, which appears to have been caused by a downed power line. The bodies of the victims were found near the small village of Berda, just outside Los Gallardo, while 19 others are still missing and hundreds of residents have been evacuated. A sustained heat wave with temperatures of around 40 degrees Celsius has caused wildfires across southern Europe this summer. And finally, an escalation of hostilities between the U.S. and Iran could upend the International Energy Agency's forecast of the significant oil market surplus next year. This is as global supply jumped in June when the Strait of Hormuz opened but still lacked pre-war levels. Global oil markets received some respite last month as a peace agreement between the U.S. and Iran facilitated the opening of the strait. However, IEA said global oil supply rose by 4.1 million barrels per day in June, but remained 9.4 million barrels per day below pre-war levels. And that's it on Foreign News on Periscope this evening from Adaba 88.9 FM. I am Abimbola Ogunbadeni. Good evening. Thanks for listening.
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1: On Periscope, Nigerian singer Tekno has shared how people called him lazy. While he was battling a serious vocal cord problem caused by acid reflux, Tekno said he kept his illness a secret, so even people close to him thought he did not want to perform or make music. He said the health challenge left him in a dark place and made him lose interest in music. According to Tekno, he only continued making music because of his deal with Universal Music. He added that reading inspirational books helped him recover emotionally and love music again. And lastly, American rapper Cardi B has sparked dating rumors with Nigerian goalkeeper Maduka Okoye after they were seen together at Paris Fashion Week. In viral video, Okoye was seen helping Cardi B to her set and handling her a fan, while another clip showed the pair chatting on a balcony. The video has fueled speculation that the two may be romantically involved. And that's it on Entertainment News. I am Odun Ayomi Alawi. 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
3: Good evening and welcome to sports news on Periscope. Ticket prices for Friday's FIFA World Cup quarterfinal in Los Angeles have plunged following the elimination of hosts, the United States and Cristiano Ronaldo's Portugal. According to Forbes, the cheapest resale ticket dropped by nearly 60% from $2,950 to about $1,200 after Monday's round of 16 matches. The report says the exit of the host nation and Ronaldo significantly reduced demand for the fixture. It also notes that resale prices for all World Cup quarterfinal matches are falling sharply, despite the 2026 tournament being the most expensive in World Cup history. Arsenal teammates Declan Rice and Martin Odegaard will become rivals on Saturday when England face Norway in the FIFA World Cup quarterfinals. The midfield duo helped Arsenal win the Premier League title last season, but will now battle for a place in the World Cup semi-finals. Norway captain Odegaard has impressed with 3 assists at the tournament, while England's Rice have been a key figure in midfield. England are chasing a first World Cup title since 1966, while Norway are aiming to reach the semi-finals in their best ever World Cup campaign. And finally, on sports news on Periscope, Morocco coach Mohamed Houabi says the Atlas Lions will learn from their FIFA World Cup quarterfinal exit and return stronger ahead of the 2030 tournament, which the country will co-host with Spain and Portugal. Morocco's campaign ended with a 2-0 defeat to France, but Houabi praised the quality of the French side and insisted his team would keep improving. The Belgian-born coach says Morocco's immediate focus in winning the next African Cup of Nations become continuing preparations for the 2030 World Cup, expressing confidence in the country's young talent and strong football structure. That's sports news on Periscope. Good evening and thanks for listening. I'm Olajumoke Omotosho.
2: And that sports story brings us to the end of today's edition of Periscope, as edited by Ajiboye. On behalf of the production team, I am Faith Yusuf Elisha. Many thanks for listening. Good evening.

0: Oh yeah, shoppers, make una hear correct gist. 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

0: 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Hello, listeners. You're welcome to New Testament Voice Bible Study, a radio program sponsored by the New Testament Christian Mission International. Today, you'll be listening to series from the book of Romans, one of the books in the Bible that the believer needs to understand to experience the full gospel of Christ. Stay tuned as the General Overseer of the Mission, Pastor Moses Rahman Popoala, brings to you the word that will change your life forever. Happy listening.
1: We have been studying from the book of Romans.
2: And we
1: have been in chapter 1. And we have been looking at the introductory part of the book of Romans. We have covered from verses 1 to 5 of chapter 1. And in this book, we see that it is telling us that the theme of the whole book of Romans is the gospel of Christ. When you read verse 1, you will see it is described as the gospel of God. Verse 2 tells us that this gospel has been prophesied by prophets, all the prophets in the Old Testament. And verse 3 to 4 tells us that the gospel is about Jesus, the Son of God. It has to do with the good news of what Jesus was sent by God to do for the lost human race. In verse 3 and 4, it tells us a lot about Christ. That Jesus, as concerning human being, came from the lineage of David. That's the human side of Christ. But this same Jesus is also the eternal Son of the Almighty God. And that when we see the way he lived, he demonstrated that this is no person but the eternal Son of the living God. The last verse of verse 4 tells us that the power he demonstrated, then the life, the sinless life that he lived, that is the spirit of holiness. And thirdly, by his resurrection from the dead. That these things prove that he is the eternal Son of the living God. You know, the climax was in his death and resurrection, as stated in verse 4. Have you ever seen any human being that predicted his death and his resurrection? And it came to pass exactly as he said it would be. Is only Christ throughout the human history. He foretold about his death that he would die, and then the third day he would rise up from the grave. And he did that exactly. No prophet has ever done that. No man, ordinary human being, has ever demonstrated his power over death death reigns over everybody, including every prophet.
2: Kò sí ènìyàn kéniyàn tó ti fi agbára rẹ̀ hàn lórí ikú. 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
1: But the good news is that all these things he did is for us.
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1: 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And nobody has been able to do that.
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1: 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Jesus says, I am the way. Not one of the ways. I am the way, the truth, and the life. Nobody, no one can come to the Father except by me.
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2: A ní láti ní ìmòye.
1: It's not what we do, it's not by doing, it's what God has done.
2: Praise the
1: Lord Jesus.
2: Hallelujah.
1: You remember Cornelius in the Bible?
2: In Acts
1: chapter 10.
2: Ninu we ise apostle ori kewa.
1: The Bible said the man was godly.
2: Bibeli so pe eni wa bi Olorun ni.
1: He fast.
2: O gba we.
1: He prayed.
2: O gba adura.
1: He feared God.
2: O beru Olorun.
1: He was giving alms.
2: O si se itore anu.
1: But do you know with all that?
2: Ja mo pelu gbogbo eleji.
1: If I should ask any of you tonight, will such a man make heaven?
2: Ti mo ba bi wa ni asale, se ru eni be yo di orun.
1: I know many people will say, ah, surely he will get to heaven because the man is good.
2: Mo mo pe opo wa la so wi pe ah yo dorun tori pe eniyan re.
1: He feared God. In fact, all the members of his family, many Christians cannot reach the standard he reached when you talk of keeping the law.
2: Ari wi pe opolopo Christiani ni ko le de ipele ti o de ta ba so nipa pipo ofin.
1: All his servants have been influenced because of the fear of God that he had.
2: Gbogbo awon iranse re un lo ti ko ipa rere lori aye won nitori iberu Olorun.
1: So when we look at such a man today, even many of us here will say, ah, these unbelievers are better than the Christians.
2: Sa ba wo ru awon eniyan be loni opo wa la so wi pe awon alaigbagbo won so ju awon nigbagbo lo.
1: But that is a mistake. That is not God's perspective.
2: Eleyi je asise ki si se bi Olorun tin ro.
1: When that Cornelius had all that, he didn't save him.
2: Ari nigba ti ko ni de oni gbogbo nkan wonyi ko le gba la.
1: Our good works cannot take us to heaven.
2: Ise rere wa ko le mu wa lo si orun.
1: You can be very sincere like Cornelius.
2: O le je olooto gebi Cornelius.
1: Cornelius was very very sincere.
2: Cornelius o je olooto.
1: But do you know you can be sincere and you will still be lost without Christ.
2: O le je olooto ninu okan re ko si tun padanu Christ.
1: You can be giving alms and you will still go to hell.
2: O le ma se ore ko ma se tore anu ko si tun lorun apadi.
1: You know something about Cornelius?
2: Ja mo kan nipa Cornelius.
1: Because he was sincere.
2: So je olooto.
1: So he could, people would have thought he would have made it.
2: Àwọn èèyàn lè mọ̀rọ̀ wípé ó lè ṣe kó débẹ̀.
1: 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Sincerity is not enough, because for Cornelius, God saw that it was not enough. With that sincerity, he will still end in the lake of fire.
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1: And revealed something to him.
2: Ó sì wá fi
1: that he needed to call for Peter.
2: Ipo ni lati pe Peteru.
1: Who will show him the way.
2: Ti o fi ona han.
1: Brethren, this gospel is not man-made. Once you miss it, you miss everything in life.
2: Ari wipe igbara yi ki se atowoda ta ba ti le padanu re a padanu gbogbo ninu aye.
1: God saw that with all his sincerity, he will still go to hell without the gospel.
2: Olorun ri wipe pelu gbogbo ijoloto re yo kuna ijobo run lai si rere.
1: Many of us normally say, but what about people who have not heard?
2: Àwa mi àmọ sọ pé àwọn tí ò tí gbọ́.
1: Who did not hear the gospel?
2: Tí wọn ò gbọ́ nípa ìrere.
1: When you understand the Bible very well.
2: Tàbá ní òye Bíbélì dáadáa.
1: You know there is no man that God has not revealed the gospel to.
2: A rí wípé kò sí ènìyàn kankan tọ́lọ́run ò tí fi ìrere.
1: The truth is that people because of their pride, they reject the way of Christ, the gospel.
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1: Do you see Cornelius?
2: Ǹjẹ́ àrí Cornelius?
1: Because Cornelius was sincere.
2: Torí pé Cornelius jẹ́ olóòótọ́.
1: God revealed what to do so that the gospel will get to him.
2: Ọlọ́run fi nǹkan tí ó ṣe hàn kí ìrere kó lè tọ̀ wá.
1: But do you know the same revelation can be given to other people, and because of the fear of men, they reject that revelation.
2: Àrí ìfihàn tá a fi hàn ọ̀pọ̀lọpọ̀ ènìyàn nítorí ìbẹ̀ni ènìyàn wọ́n kọ ìrere yìí.
1: When you read Romans Romans chapter 1 verse 18 to 20. You will see that every sinner have a revelation knowledge of God, even from nature. But the problem is that they reject it because of so many factors around them. So
2: Cornelius,
1: he sought God. He was sincere. God did not tell him, "That's all right, you will make it. That your fasting is okay, you are going to make it. Your almsgiving is all right, you are going to make it." And he used to pray 3 times per day according to Jewish religion. God did not tell him that would be sufficient to carry you to heaven. God knew that without Christ, all of us would be lost. Brethren, that is why you must not play with your relationship with Christ. Do you know somebody can be in this church and you are lost? If you are in this church and you are not connected to Christ, I pity you. You must have your own personal relationship with Christ. Otherwise, there will still be secret things in your life. And as long as you are not discovered, you are happy because you have no relationship with Christ. So God now appeared to Cornelius and gave him a revelation that he should send for Peter. And when Peter came, you remember what happened? Hey, it's so wonderful. And Peter started, he was amazed because he didn't expect Gentiles. They thought that salvation was only for the Jews. You see, brethren, why nobody will have excuse in the day of judgment? And God led Peter to this man, a Gentile, and when he got there, he told Peter the revelation that he had. And Peter started preaching Christ. Go and look at the context. From the beginning to the end, he was preaching Christ. Death, his burial, his resurrection, through him, that through him, we have forgiveness of sins.
2: Ari Peteru, o toko ni li ulo, o si bere sini fi ngon, ni pa iku jesu ajin dere, ati igokere, isekure ati, ajin dere ati igokore onore, o si jeko ma ikwe ni pa sere, la fi le ri onono.
1: And the Bible said, while he was preaching Christ,
2: ni baton wasu Christi,
1: the Holy Spirit fell upon them. Put your hands together for Jesus. You know, I told you that anytime you are preaching Christ, the Holy Spirit will show up. The Holy Spirit and Christ, you cannot separate the two of them. And as you preach Christ, the Holy Spirit will show up to implement, to put, to effect what Christ has done on the cross of Calvary. And it was at that point that, you know, the same day, Cornelius was saved, sanctified, filled with the Holy Spirit, and manifesting the gift of the Spirit.
2: So,
1: I am saying all this for you to see the necessity. I got a man in Jesus. You can't make it to heaven. You cannot make it to paradise. Without Christ, you are doomed. You are lost. Your life is hopeless. Your eternity is in ruin.
2: Mo fe ka mo wi pe aigbodo ma ni ni Jesu. Lai si Kristi ko si nkan kan ta le se. Aye raye wa gan ko le ko a le ni aye raye lai si Kristi.
1: But it is so sad today, many people are going to the church.
2: Sugbon o ba ni ninu je loni opolo nlo si church.
1: All kind of teachings.
2: Opolopo eko.
1: That has carried away so many people. There are people now that are believing in purgatory.
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1: And you will suffer for a while.
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1: But if certain things are done for you, you will cross over from there to another place to heaven later on.
2: Wípé àfìgbà tá a bá ṣe àwọn nǹkan kan fún ọ lo tó lè kúrò níbi tó wà yẹn lọ sí ọ̀run.
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2: Tàbí tí wọ́n gbàdúrà kan fún ọ.
1: 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That is purely human work, and millions of people are trooping into all these the big denominations.
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1: 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He said to be absent in the body is to be present with the Lord.
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1: 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When you close your eyes as a believer, you are going straight home.
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1: And until he heard the gospel, brethren, he could not be reconciled with God.
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1: I pray that the Lord will give us understanding in the name of Jesus. Christ. We need to be grounded in the finished work of Christ.
3: 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I repeat, 080-6289-5354. 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
2: 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It could be WAEC, NECO, GCE, or NAPTEC. No more than 2 cities, including mathematics and English. That perform when we leave, it was at the college admission office. We are at opposite Utaja Junction. Let's be all of grammar school. Oh, today, it's early. On the stage. Tamiko, kusi a wengen to wata fun te lu. Fun ala yile kurere ati lati perform with Bani Wole. The number is 081-633-26821. Tamiko, kusi wa lori takun www.alosh.com. college.com.ng Apply now and let your future soar.
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0: Ese loba won ba.
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0: Gbogbo iseda.
1: Every destiny.
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0: Egbe Olorun awon Olorun.
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1: What can we say?
0: Ni po Olorun.
1: About this God.
0: Ton pa wa lale.
1: That kills us by night.
0: Ton ji wa laaro.
1: Bring us back to life by day.
0: Olorun to fun wa ni emi.
1: The one that gave us breath.
0: Ati emi.
1: And gave us spirit.
0: Awon kan fe.
1: Some want it.
0: Won o ri.
1: But they don't have it.
0: Awon kan le.
1: Some run after it.
0: Won ri.
1: No, they cannot catch up.
0: Awa wa.
1: But we look for it.
0: Ari.
1: And we've got it.
0: Awa wa.
1: We look for it.
0: Agba.
1: And we have saved it.
0: Atulo.
1: And we used it.
0: Eyi je mo pe.
1: This is worthy of thanks.
0: Oni gba pe ti mo mu wa.
1: They accept my praises.
0: Emi awon woli.
1: The name of the prophet.
0: Eja yi le fun.
1: Let's roll at the ground for him.
0: Eja fori bale.
1: Let's bow our heads
0: unto him. Fun awon ise meri iri.
1: For all the glorious work.
0: To se nigba gbogbo.
1: That is doing always.
0: Ojojumo lo pe wa.
1: Every day we shall appreciate it.
0: Ojojumo la yo.
1: Every day is our joy.
0: Gbogbo eyan omo Olorun.
1: All you children of God,
0: eba mi pe won o.
1: Invite them, please.
0: Gbogbo them.
1: Those you know.
0: Pe ojo ayo wa waju won.
1: That there's day of celebration before them.
0: Sugbo okoko kan o gba.
1: But that day is salary.
0: Ki ojo ayo ye waye.
1: Allah that day to come up.
0: Eba mi pe won.
1: Invite them, please.
0: Awon ton fi ayo sin Olorun.
1: God has served God with joy.
0: But lojiji.
1: But suddenly.
0: Ibanuja ja wole.
1: Sorrow kept in.
0: E pe won wa.
1: Invite them now.
0: Eni kan wole sori eto.
1: Let them come to the program.
0: Gbogbo ti aye gba nkan to da lowo
1: won. They're taking good things from them.
0: Eni kan connect bayi.
1: Let them to join now.
0: Gbogbo to n goke to n jabo.
1: God keep rising and falling.
0: Eni kan tete wole.
1: Let them to join.
0: Sorry, program we. Gbogbo to ni rin ajo ke oko niwaju.
1: Have glory to God that brought you there.
0: Gbogbo to n be ni di ogo.
1: God that and the place of glory.
0: Ti won rogolo.
1: But they are not even glory.
0: Tori oni.
1: Because today, sir.
0: Ojojo to yato.
1: It's a separate day.
0: Gbogbo eyi te doke ri.
1: You that never tested the top.
0: Agbara ta fi doke.
1: I want to get there.
0: Ko bolu
1: si se.
0: 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Agbara ti o gbe ayo wole. Ko bolu si
1: se.
0: In the name of Jesus. Nkan kan wa nipa Olorun.
1: There's something about God.
0: Iyanu ni.
1: It is miracle.
0: Ila kale bo sotani. A ma mu kanyan sunkun.
1: He will make you cry.
0: Ko le ba pa lerin.
1: So I can laugh later.
0: A ma ja kanyan o to ile
1: wo. Let you touch the ground level.
0: Ko le ma oke.
1: So I can value the top.
0: A ma ja kanyan o yaga.
1: He make you to be barren.
0: Ko le ma value omo.
1: So I can value having children.
0: Gbogbo eni gbo mi loni.
1: How is he having me today?
0: Eredi to Finland to nla koja koja.
1: Passing through water, passing through
0: water. 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
1: His power am here.
0: Pepe reda.
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0: Ohun ti Olorun ti fi hallelujah meje se.
1: Oh God, I told you that 7 hallelujah.
0: A o le katan.
1: We cannot count them up.
0: Meje.
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0: 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Iye meje.
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0: Koju si ona kerin.
1: At the first place.
0: Iye!
2: 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Iye! Iye! Iye! Iye! Iye! Iye!
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1: You stop.
0: Don't jam me, Tomo Tomo.
1: Give me all my children.
0: And that kind of
1: business.
0: But when you can,
1: have a chance.
0: You want you.
1: You want
0: don't jam me.
1: Don't jam me.
0: Tomo Tomo. That kind of
1: business.
0: And my
1: car. You'll be
0: shouting
1: it.
0: EG.
1: Stop.
0: That kind
1: of business.
0: EG.
1: Stop.
0: That kind of
1: business.
0: Oh, yo, yo, yo, yo. Baba. Amen.
1: Amen.
0: Amen. Amen. Amen. Amen. Amen. Amen.
1: Amen.
0: Amen. Amen. Amen. Amen. Amen. Amen. Amen. Amen. Amen. Amen. Amen. Amen. Amen. Amen. Amen. Amen.
1: Amen.
0: Amen. Amen. Amen.
1: Amen.
0: Amen. Amen. Amen.
1: Yanu lagbalopo
0: many wonders
1: ogbalopo yanu
0: le gedwas
1: ebe olorun o
0: exodus
1: iwe exodus
0: 15
1: oruka yogun
0: verse 11
1: etekoko
0: kilo wi
1: only ten o jabi iwo oluwa
0: who is like unto the Lord
1: ninu awon alagbara
0: among the men
1: tani o jabi iwo
0: who is like unto thee
1: ologo ni mimo
0: I lay my shade
1: down
0: to say yanu la
1: who
0: is like unto thee in those great wonders.
1: Oh, my
0: Ren by Likan Toyaman. He do many wonders. He do multiple wonders. Ninu lay.
1: In this hole.
0: And in your tia me a lady.
1: You shall say, Lagerman.
0: Ninu a ye.
1: In your life.
0: You say,
1: I say, I wonder.
0: He has say, Yanubi.
1: He will see the wonderful.
0: Oh, Montio Sikowa.
1: When he makes George his daughter become.
0: I ain't in a high. Oh, da, yeah.
1: He get that one.
0: Sinu of Fotala. Oh, what decorate? Oh, da, yo, da, ile. Oh, lorune. Toba, one of Foba.
1: When he enter into zero.
0: Ada, sodi, ogo.
1: He turn into glory.
0: Toba, wasale.
1: When he enter into bad.
0: Ada, sodi, le, olora.
1: Make it a glory.
0: Oni, emi, on, la, on.
1: He say, I will make a way.
0: Ni, ageju.
1: In the wilderness.
0: Maamu, omi, jade.
1: I will be back river.
0: Ninu, akpata.
1: Out of the road.
0: Oh, sofume.
1: He told me, sir.
0: Only between now.
1: Bena, risi.
0: And Saturday.
1: Bena, Saturday.
0: Only, lo, sofume, when
1: I tell my children,
0: be that one only wonder.
1: Yes, the best wonders. Thank you, Father.
0: Me or many of
1: them,
0: one of me see on you.
1: I'm sent to you, sir.
0: One in Pasha,
1: Nino
0: say
1: that this week, my
0: Koto party
1: before the end,
0: on any Thursday.
1: Yes, Thursday, remember.
0: Why are you wondering?
1: Yes, yes, yes, yes, yes,
0: yes,
1: yes, yes,
0: yes, yes, yes, yes,
1: yes, yes, yes, yes, yes, yes,
0: yes, yes, yes, yes, yes,
1: yes,
0: yes, John chapter 9.
1: In John 9.
0: Yes, yes, yes,
1: yes, yes, yes, yes,
0: yes, yes, yes,
1: Jesus opened the eyes of a blind man.
0: One of them, Mama,
1: they did not him again.
0: Only one wonder.
1: He had no show.
0: A debut award.
1: Hey!
0: Go talk for 72
1: hours.
0: 72 hours. My daily.
1: Alone
0: with Yanu.
1: Go
0: talk for 72
1: hours. 72
0: hours. Alone with Yanu.
1: God of miracles.
0: In my year,
1: me. In my life.
0: In my year.
1: In your life.
0: You far
1: out. Hey!
0: Oh, God. Be Yanu Baselle.
1: When miracle happens.
0: Eh?
1: Sir.
0: You walk all over my soul.
1: No, you're not going to take
0: me. I went in your
1: name. People will see.
0: Psalm 126. First one, two, three, four. Nigba, Toluwa, Dai, Colossio, Nipada.

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2: Miracle for Pundos, Idabayasa,
3: and
2: Batofia, you see a building,
3: right? That put that space in the woman.
2: Talk with my dad,
3: I brought that
2: book by Taban Bami.
3: You that you hear me,
2: Lord Juma,
3: every day.
2: Me, my bills are
3: sent.
2: Libya, not to
3: deal
2: with Yahalia, by the reality, on the Cocola Sika, that really weak, and it don't see, then call it, and it don't see, then call it, oh, Malam. Oh, man, it's the most. And it's all loud for you. Can you allow the Fabi? And the land like you. Second in land of
3: you.
2: Don't wait on a demon on the law. That's your new law on the law. That's your new law on the law. Ilakushi,
3: Book of Remembrance.
2: What Shibayo? Me Hakada.
3: Hallelujah.
2: As he see where
3: he
2: went to Abba. As he
3: was remembered.
2: Mordecai.
3: What
2: is Shabalore? Abba with Ben. Killa Sefu.
3: What
2: has he done?
3: What is happening in the book?
2: Can it become?
3: For somebody somewhere.
2: But go back to Tilakuma. Me, Mara, me, Thomas. Killa Kushi. Oh my God.
3: A lot of
2: money.
3: Back
2: up to the command, call them on the one. What it is, God went on Bummy, Lodia Toy, Lemon got talking
3: about
2: it. In Yamatoti, what is she? Wake up
3: now.
2: A lance here that is Sarah.
3: God remember Sarah.
2: Built to we, what is she for Sarah? Built to so Sarah Sim.
3: I thought I was
2: here. Today,
3: he
2: went to see oh, sick oh, Jiyama, and like carrying Iyanu in a lower. My God, my God, my God, Torio Lua Jehovah, Yona,
3: help me,
2: Torina, Mogbio, do me so okay, be of Kutali, and Missy Mapre, or do ki your Kedabi, Gina Marabi, and the Via, but when Tom Bami, in a low war, no, you know, to see. In a law, a GT, in a law, a law, a law, a law, a law, a law, a law, a law, a law, a law, a law, a law, a Wara mi lowo soro soke
1: Oluwa wara mi lowo
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2: ti mo ran ni lowo awon wo lo mo firan lowo wari awon teyan ba ro pe
3: we that have been written of
2: awon to ba ro ra won pe
3: we that wrote of ourselves
2: awon ti eniyan ba yowo won lorun
3: won although that men have removed from that
2: ti won la ti mo
3: they tell we know
2: baba ran lo
3: help you.
2: Oh, let down, Kaka. Nigba tenya by your wall.
3: Everybody remove their hands.
2: Olo awa kowo
3: ti. Hey, God is not keeping you down here.
2: Merece
3: de
2: mi mo
3: I don't know
2: ni bititi ju ti vedi de
3: she be sweating for you
2: iranlowo ti de Olorun yo ran lowo Olorun yo ran lowo Olorun yo ran lowo Olorun yo ran lowo iyanu ekarun
3: number 50 miracle
2: iyanu ididi ojiji
3: the miracle of standing lifting
2: ididi ojiji
3: standing lifting
2: oro re
3: your case
2: awon dabi pe
3: we not be like
2: se ba mo tele
3: but we know you before now
2: bo lo se doke
3: how did you get to the top
2: tori oni rakoro
3: because you not crawl
2: oni rin
3: you will not run
2: oni sare
3: you will not run
2: se lagbe efu
3: you just fly amen
2: ama gbe efu
3: amen
2: I want to see Lonnie Wadu. Oh, fellow, John
3: Waller.
2: Oh, my John Waller. I tell on the
3: Facebook.
2: YouTube.
3: YouTube.
2: I share video.
3: Share this video.
2: Yere Mezato. Benwa Daya.
3: Share
2: it. I
3: share.
2: Nigga Mejila. Mejila. Orojade.
3: You won't proceed.
2: Asantele. Most
3: of
2: us have
3: ever.
2: In a lower Gumaria.
3: Egba.
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1: 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There is power on this mountain, I can testify, and there is no day I call on the God of authority that God disappointed me. Praise the Lord.
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2: the light and it's more clearer
1: clap
2: for Jesus. Agbara Olorun,
1: the power of God.
2: Ko pari ogun to.
1: Amen. Finish about that.
2: O si le peri mo.
3: Leyi ni mo jawo.
4: I entered into this zone.
3: Pelu awon angeli orire.
4: With the angels of goodness.
3: Gbogbo eni sabi.
4: I made our statement.
3: Esu orire lo.
4: Amen. We are blessed today.
3: Aye ila jawo.
4: We entered into this life.
3: Gbogbo idamu ojo to
4: fe. Every long time problem.
3: E ma gbinu na.
4: Fire.
3: Eyi wahala tan ni o ni solution.
4: Your problems they have no solution.
3: E ma gbinu na. Ya ta farubi.
4: In the name of Jesus. In the name of Jesus.
3: Ohun Oluwa to
4: the word of Lord that thunders.
3: Oh, Oluwa to mi age.
4: The word of Lord that shake with that.
3: Oh, Oluwa to ni ola
4: nla. The word of Lord has get well.
3: Sebi ni waju Oluwa
4: yi. What is God?
3: Ni awon oke yo bi
4: da. What is not like that?
3: Ebori soke Lord.
4: Lift up your heads today.
3: Eyi enu ona.
4: Oh, ye gates.
3: Afa fa awon iseda jade.
4: Don't pull out some destinies.
3: Lati nu koto aye.
4: From that evil pit.
3: Afa gbe awon aye jade.
4: What to lift up some lives.
3: Ninu ide to pe.
4: From that long time bond.
3: Baba.
4: Father.
3: Ni story oruko re.
4: Because of your name.
3: Abere for what to see.
4: Have a hand of the leaves.
3: Asa ti ko pre. Ni ori oke sioni.
4: Papa Masayo.
3: To see la yo wa. Yo si je mi mo. Awon mo Jacob.
4: The son of Jacob.
3: Won ni ni won.
4: Jacob is that
3: the boy. Gbogbo iseda.
4: Every destiny.
3: Story ni gbo lowo
4: yi. Dakan ye mi na.
3: Libi adi omo.
4: Libi abahu.
3: Awon mo Israeli.
4: The Israelites.
3: Ati omo Juda.
4: I swear of Judah.
3: Ajuma ko won ni.
4: They were gently held captive.
3: Awon to di won
4: mu. Those that held them.
3: Won di won mu sisi.
4: Held on to them tight.
3: Won lati jo won.
4: Refuse to let them go.
3: Sugbon olugba lawon lagbara.
4: But I believe I strong.
3: Ni gbigba.
4: He said
3: yo gba won.
4: He will save them.
3: Ati lati gba won.
4: And to save them,
3: bring jade,
4: he will bring them
3: out. Si no go,
4: I put them to glory.
3: Wow.
4: That's why we are
3: Baba
4: here.
3: Lati, like,
4: Father, I was about.
3: Fi enu mi si oro.
4: You have made my mouth
3: open.
4: You have
3: only go go to Abatin so.
4: You have everything we say.
3: Come and rebel.
4: Come to pass.
3: Jelo ruko
4: Jesus.
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0: Praise the Lord.
1: My name's Olorontoba Stephen. From Abuja here. I've been listening to our daddy since last year on radio. Just listening to him alone, I fell in love with him. And I made up my mind that I want to see him. So on the 6th of October, I was last month, I was in the church. That day was on Sunday. I was in the church here. I saw him. I was just glad within me. I was sitting somewhere there. I was just glad. But still, I have a faith in me that if I see him, my difficulties, just like the woman with the issue of blood, my difficulties will become normal for me. Though things have been hard, work is not steady. I'm a contractor, but things have been hard. But when seeing him on Sunday, there was a time he was sharing the oil. I came out, I took oil, he touched me, I prayed, I left here. Things I'm be hoping for. Before then, the second day, which is on Monday, calls are coming in. Till today, I'm talking to you, call for contracts here and there, so I'm coming in. I'm just here to say, God, I want to return all the glory to God, and I want to pray that God Almighty will continue to be with him, strengthen him, take him higher. Please, if you have that oil in your house, don't neglect it, use it. While going out, use that your oil. Speak the word will work for you, in Jesus' name.

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2: ti o gbadu
3: and you did not pray
2: aye re complete
3: your life is not complete sir
2: mi o wa sibi lati entertain
3: e
2: mo wa fun e ni adua
3: I'm here to give you prayer
2: to fi serere
3: to make you prosper
2: baba mi
3: my father
2: emi mi
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2: e je ma joro ju be lo
3: oyo
2: yo yo yo baba baba
3: o ma mi mo
2: you must be alive je ma joro e je joro ju be lo
3: je joro
2: mo ti ji alive
3: olowa
2: e je joro
3: e mo
2: you must be alive
3: je
2: je joro
3: e mo
2: yes oluwa wa gbawo tun lori
3: bless your hand
2: emi awon woli
3: spirit of the prophet
2: agabadu ale kederi ajiri si ada
3: jesus
2: jubo se jiya
3: more than you have suffered
2: ta lo sami
3: amen amen
2: o ma ji oro
3: hey now you enjoy
2: mina kale mazada bi adasa
3: mo
2: gbadua
3: I pray
2: jubi aye se gan o
3: more than the word has spoke to you
2: o ma tanju be
3: hey now you will shine
2: mo so tele ni
3: I prophesy
2: nitori mo ni olohun
3: because I have God
2: e ya ma akale marusiada
3: gbogbo
2: eyi te ti sesin ri
3: all of you that have been disgraced before
2: e pada sayeye
3: hey now you will celebrate
2: ilu ti emi o ti ri owo lesan gba kan
3: that same time we had no money for house rent
2: la plan biggest estate
3: is that we are not planning our business
2: olohun lo se o
3: it's God's doing
2: ati awon companies
3: and some companies
2: eh ati anu
3: and mess
2: aye mazo
3: oh thank you
2: sorry ibi ti o fe de laye
3: where you wish to get in life
2: ni rich to nja o
3: the type of storm you are seeing determine it
2: ogun to nja yi
3: that battle you are fighting
2: lo so po tobi
3: tell us how big you are
2: mo gbadua
3: I pray
2: revelation 3:8
3: iwe kan ori kan tete
2: o ni lekun ti won ni leti mo
3: is there a gate is there a gate door that cannot be shut
2: ni mo pase bayi
3: I decree it right now
2: o si fun e
3: hey man open for you
2: so pe baba
3: say father
2: e si lekun fun mi
3: open door for me
2: ti eni kan o leti
3: that no man can shut
2: o ma rin kiri
3: you be good to afro
2: lo si otun lo so
3: put left and right
2: mo ti ko yin leko ninu adua
3: in prayer
2: mo kin joko
3: you don't sit down to pray
2: you move around
3: why am I looking in
2: did they lorry bed
3: your
2: guy
3: did
2: them bito wa lo so tun so si
3: move to left and right
2: loruko jesus
3: that is the name of jesus
2: ile ku ti eni kan ko leti
3: hey god no man can shock
2: eh ma si o
3: oyo
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3: amen
2: anoint ori e
3: anoint help your oil
2: eyin tati ni ororo
3: you that have oil yet
2: tati wa sile
3: I
2: you have got pray lori e
3: pray on it
2: bo se nwo mi yen
3: as you watch
2: wa ororo kan
3: get an oil
2: fi anoint ori ara any oil
3: e ororo je o
2: wa so pe ororo oluwa wa lori
3: you said the anointing of God support me
2: gbogbo fa
3: every arrow
2: idadu ati ifaseyin
3: of stagnation has set
2: e ma jade lara
3: out of my body
2: e ma jade e jade
3: oyo
2: yo yo maye da masaga da bia gbogbo fa ifaseyin
3: oya jade
2: e ma jade
3: jade
2: e ma jade
3: ifaseyin
2: eyin ofe ma jade
3: jade
2: e ma jade
3: jade
2: e ma jade
3: jade jade out out out out
2: maye da masaga gbogbo fa
3: ibo
2: e ma jade
3: out
2: e ma jade
3: out
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3: joya
2: e ma jade
3: jade
2: jade
3: e ma jade
2: jade
3: oya
2: Jade, mo pase lowo.
3: I decree that now.
2: Ori ofe.
3: Grace.
2: To fi dide ju egbe re lo.
3: To lift that your mate.
2: Ko bali o.
3: Hey, man, come upon you.
2: Egbadua.
3: Please pray.
2: Oluwa.
3: Lord.
2: Leni.
3: Today.
2: E silekun lori agbaye fun mi.
3: Open for me global door of benefactors. Hey. Global door of benefactors.
2: E kali muzianaya.
3: Olori agbaye.
2: Olori agbaye.
3: Global door of benefactors.
2: Mi ofe olori kekere.
3: I don't want small benefactor.
2: Olori agbaye.
3: Global benefactors.
2: From the left.
3: Lord two.
2: From the right.
3: Lord see.
2: Somebody can just pick you
3: up. That this thing you are good at.
2: Support
3: I want to support it.
2: That is lie. Olori agbaye.
3: Global benefactor.
2: Oluwa sire ko won
3: fun. 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
1: my hands,
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1: passion.
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0: passion, my passion.
1: My shirt,
0: my passion, my passion.
1: My shirt, my passion, my
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0: 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My
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0: My shirt, my
1: passion, my passion.
0: My shirt, my passion,
1: my passion. My shirt,
0: my passion, my passion. My
1: shirt, my passion, my passion.
0: My shirt, my passion, my
1: passion. My shirt,
0: my passion, my passion. I'm beginning that
1: visitation.
0: After 777.
1: Lenin 777.
0: Ni Eko.
1: In Lagos.
0: Lenin.
1: Today.
0: Lola.
1: Tomorrow.
0: Abuja.
1: To be Abuja.
0: Next week.
1: On September.
0: Ekiti.
1: Ekiti Loko.
0: Bose Loni.
1: That's how
0: we pray. Mungba Dua.
1: I pray.
0: Eti wani o seri fun.
1: You that is not yes. Testimony for
0: Egg
1: you.
0: Egbari.
1: Hey. Let's see testimony.
0: Eti wanti kawa yinko.
1: You that they folded your head.
0: Ti e se kan lama.
1: I cannot do get this again.
0: Eloma se kan lama.
1: Hey. Now begin to do get
0: this. Me ya akadu yaza. Lo se kan
1: 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Hey. Now do get
0: 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Lo se kan
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0: ele disappointment ko lara
1: just disappointment out of me
0: ele failure jade
1: just failure out of me
0: loruko jesus
1: in the name of jesus
0: amen
1: amen
0: Deuteronomy 28
1: you tell me again the logo
0: verse 12
1: esther kejila
0: I will bless the works of your hands whatever
1: spread your hands
0: ise wo lo nse
1: what is your work
0: oluwa
1: o lord
0: ise ranse mi
1: my ministry
0: bless it
1: blessing
0: daruko se ti
1: o mention your work o
0: ko si se ti o ni dide o
1: there's no work without
0: eyin ti o ngba ball
1: even footballers
0: eyin te nwe
1: don't that
0: Itentaja.
1: God has said.
0: Edaruko se.
1: Let show your work.
0: Olabukun se
1: owo. Lord bless this work of my
0: hands. My ministry, Lord bless my ministry.
1: Ise no se Olabukun.
0: Bless my destiny.
1: Bukunpun ajomo mi.
0: Bless my career.
1: Bukunpun ise mi.
0: In Jesus name.
1: Amen.
0: Eyin ara Canada.
1: Don't of you in Canada.
0: Eyin ara UK.
1: Don't of you in UK.
0: Ki yo to the birthday mi.
1: Before the prophet's birthday.
0: Mo nbo.
1: He will be coming.
0: Mo se kakri city.
1: As you are going from city to city.
0: Mo gbe 777
1: wa ni bo. I'm bringing that 777
0: wa. Lord oyin.
1: To your place.
0: Eri congratulations.
1: That the spirit of congratulations.
0: Oh, celestial.
1: Amen.
0: In the name of Jesus.
1: Amen.
0: In the name of Jesus.
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0: 09. 7000.
1: 7000.
0: 32.
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1: 15.
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0: 7000.
1: 7000.
0: 32.
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0: 15.
1: 15.
0: Echo Bank.
1: That's Echo Bank.
0: Ó fi Echo Bank.
1: That's Echo Bank.
0: 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AKG.
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0: 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Unity Bank.
1: That's Unity Bank.
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0: 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Oga.
1: My brother.
0: Ogori Abuja.
1: You're going with passport.
0: So what say iye to ba ni.
1: Do the amount.
0: Make sure pe.
1: But make sure.
0: O be account ori oke ogo wole ni.
1: You visit the account.
0: To go gbe to ba
1: ri. Anyone you see.
0: Ko so fun
1: pe. Tell them I will use my.